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7: 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And when the weather turns, our forecast is New Mexico's certified most accurate.
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0: All right, Pit Crew, if you're staying at home tonight, spending time with that screen in your life, this is what's on. It's game three of the NBA Finals just tipped off. It's Knicks and Spurs at MSG. You also have the NHL Stanley Cup competition starting at 7:30 on HBO Max. You have the series premiere of Alice and Steve on Hulu. If you're staying up late, Jimmy Fallon's got Amy Adams, Eve Houston, Louis Omar Tapia, and Penn and Teller. Tom Hanks and Eric Andre are on with Jimmy Kimmel. And later, Seth Meyers has Josh Gad, Andrew Rannells, and Hannah Brenner. You don't want to miss That's What's on TV tonight, June 8th. I'm DC. It's KTBL 94.5 The Pit.
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7: Traffic's moving pretty well at this point here in the metro. You do want to watch your speed both directions of I-25 in the construction zone. Westbound I-40 near Coors, you might see just a little bit of a slowdown there. Paseo, Alameda, and Montaño, those river crossings are all moving up to speed.
8: See an accident? Call the Traffic Tracker hotline at 505-767-9167. I'm Michael Carlisle from the 96.3 News Radio KKOB Traffic Center.
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1: My God, he stabbed her! Not her! My pronouns, are they them?
2: Scary Movie's domestic opening day set a franchise best at $55 million, surpassing the record set by Scary Movie 4 back in 2006. The achievement helped secure the film's number one spot in the North American box office this weekend. It is the sixth installment in the horror comedy film series. Mattel returned to theaters this weekend with Masters of the Universe, starring Nicholas Galitzine. The action sci-fi is based on Mattel's action figure He-Man and marks the toy company's second theatrical film after 2023's hit Barbie.
3: The Bowser name shall be feared once more!
2: And the Super Mario Galaxy movie has become the first 2026 release to cross $1 billion globally, making Mario one of the highest-grossing animated franchises. Mike Dubusky, ABC News.
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6: An isolated gusty thundershower can't be ruled out this evening. Otherwise, partly cloudy skies into Tuesday morning. Albuquerque's low 63, Santa Fe.
7: 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A shining example of a dysfunctional cumulus

0: That's Loudwire Nights, the Mighty Black Sabbath right there. And as we do anytime we play a song where you hear Ozzy Osbourne's vocals, we say three words together.
1: Long live Ozzy.
0: Long live Ozzy. Before that one, we heard the new one from Evanescence, Who Will You Follow? That is on their brand new album, Sanctuary, that just came out on Friday, just a few days ago, man. And last week, we got to hang out with Amy Lee, getting deep, deep, deep into the world of Evanescence, into the world of her lyrics, and into that new album. You can hear that full interview, dive into it at loudwire.com. We even have the full video of the interview that you can check out on Loudwire's YouTube channel. All right, I'm going to take a quick break. 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
25: 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We'll also go old school with Sebastian Bach and Skid Row. But right now, man, these guys are on the road with Youngblood, playing some of the biggest, most exciting shows of their career. And I think it's just the start for them, man. We're going to get a new album from them later this year. It hasn't been announced officially yet, but when we had them on the show, they told us all about it. I'm talking about The Warning. You can hear that interview at Loudwire.com. You can hear their new song right now. This is called Kerosene. It's Loudwire Nights. We'll be right back.

0: It's Loud Wire Nights at a Shinedown and Searchlight. You'll find that on their latest album, Eight. Their eighth studio album, appropriately titled Eight. And it is a monster of an album. Brent Smith says it's his favorite Shinedown album. He thinks it's the best album they have ever released. I'm curious, have you spent time with it? What do you think? You know, you think about the last couple of decades of songs and albums that Shinedown have released. Where does 8 rank for you? Send me a text message in the Loudwire app. Let me know. And then while you're in the app, you can check out Brent Smith's rankings of all of Shinedown's albums right there. Coming up after this break, the new one from Beartooth.
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14: So we're hanging out, and we go to this little cove where you can, like, run the boat up onto the beach a little bit. 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
0: Right around the corner, we will jump into a brand new edition of Chuck's Fight Club. And then after that, I'm going to get you tonight's code word for that trip to Cleveland to see the Foo Fighters and to get into the Rock and Roll Hall of Fame. Right now, it's the new one from Beartooth. 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
17: People have started using AI for all sorts of things, but I cannot think of an area where the stakes are higher than your health. First of all, I'll tell you this. I know doctors who have cracked some seemingly impossible cases with the help of AI, so it can be a powerful tool. But AI can also hallucinate, provide bad advice, and be just as confident when it does that. If you do decide to plug any personal medical information into one of these chatbots, you should know that while the companies that created them have robust privacy protections in place, they are not bound by HIPAA, like your healthcare provider is. 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Always get a second opinion. And remember, if you ever experience concerning symptoms, skip the AI consult and head straight to the ER. I'm Dr. Sanjay Gupta, helping you live a better life.
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20: Coming up before the end of this hour, we'll get the latest from Black Label Society and Ice Nine Kills. 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This is called All For You. 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

0: It's Loudwire Nights. That's the latest from Ice Nine Kills. That is called Twisting the Knife, a big part of the latest Scream movie, Scream 7. And I just love the sound of that one, man. My name is Chuck. I'm going to take a quick break. When I get back, I've got the latest from Black Label Society.
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15: We all know how important it is to stay active as we age, especially as we get older. But I've come to realize that for as good as people are about getting their cardio in, a lot of older folks really don't seem to be doing the recommended amount of strength training or even understand why it's so important. It helps you stay functional and therefore independent for as long as possible. Certified strength and conditioning specialist Dana Santis says a great place to start is not with dumbbells or barbells, but with your body weight, which allows you to build strength while also learning how your body moves and where your limitations exist. It also reduces the risk of overwhelming your connective tissue, which adapts more slowly than muscles as we get older. Once you're comfortable, you can dial up that intensity, but do it slowly, do it carefully. I'm Dr. Sanjay Gupta, helping you live a better life.
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19: We're simple creatures. 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
1: It's Dave and Mahoney.
19: Mr. Beast was handing out stacks of $10,000 on Halloween, and one kid, who is awful at business, was handed $10,000 in cash and said, nah, what about that candy?
18: 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He was a really young kid.
19: Also, where does Mr. Beast live? Can we go rob this guy on Halloween?
18: I don't know. he's got to live in L.A.
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19: If I'm talking to someone and they're not talking back, I'm going to not talk to them anymore.
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12: 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I was like, you are dead to me forever now. Like, and that was it.
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12: 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And then they got fired, and I laughed.
19: In fact, we're having a second laugh about it today.
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18: 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You know what I'm talking about? Like the square pack.
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18: 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Yeah. So I just walk by, give myself like a little treat.
12: 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Meanwhile,
19: salmonella.
12: Yeah.
19: I'm pretty sure that's not how you say it.
12: That's how you say it.
19: It's not.
18: Yeah. What is a schoolhouse rock?
19: The leading expert in everything is salmonella.
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0: Zakk Wylde and Black Label are still celebrating the release of their latest album, Engines of Demolition. If you haven't spent time with a man, you need to change that and make that a priority this week. But right now, a little taste of the new album. This is Black Label Society and Name in Blood. 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

0: It's Loud R Nights. That is Van Halen. My name is Chuck. And coming up before the end of this hour, we're going to get new music from Everlast. We're also going to celebrate the anniversary of a killer album from Velvet Revolver, Contraband. It came out on this day a couple of decades ago, man. So we will celebrate that accordingly. Right now, though, I got to take a quick break. When I get back, I've got the latest from Dogstar. 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
3: And he was excited to help out. He's like, oh, do you just need air? Because I have a compressor. I'm like, no, like it actually caught a nail or something. The tire shops are closed, so me putting air in, it's not going to do any good. It's just going to go flat again. And he's like, hang on a second. And he wheels out the real
5: full-size jack.
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3: And he's like, do, do, do, do, do.
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12: A better life with Dr. Sanjay Gupta.
13: Breast cancer is the most common cancer among women in the world. And according to a new study out of the University of Washington School of Medicine, an estimated 3.5 million cases a year are expected by 2050. Now, the good news is we've gotten so much better at screening, earlier detection, and cutting-edge treatments in many countries, including here in the United States. But even here in America, Black women have a death rate from breast cancer that is 40% higher than white women, a disparity that exists despite our world-class treatment infrastructure. So what can you do to lower your risk? 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And remember this, you should start getting mammograms. At what age? 40. That's when you should start. I'm Dr. Sanjay Gupta, helping you live a better life.
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5: 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But right now, it's the latest from Dogstar. This is the title track to their new album, All In Now. 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

0: 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That is Papa Roach and Wake Up Calling. And man, I am so excited because they are headlining Rocklahoma later this year. Rocklahoma is just one of the funnest festivals in the country. It always takes place over Labor Day weekend. So it's, you know, the best Labor Day weekend party that you could imagine. But this year they're celebrating 20 years of Rocklahoma, and Papa Roach are going to be a significant part of that. 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Coming up after this break, new music from Everlast. That's next.
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12: People have started using AI for all sorts of things, but I cannot think of an area where the stakes are higher than your health. First of all, I'll tell you this. I know doctors who have cracked some seemingly impossible cases with the help of AI, so it can be a powerful tool. But AI can also hallucinate, provide bad advice, and be just as confident when it does that. If you do decide to plug any personal medical information into one of these chatbots, you should know that while the companies that created them have robust privacy protections in place, they are not bound by HIPAA, like your healthcare provider is. Whatever the advice presented to you, take it with a degree of healthy skepticism. Always get a second opinion. And remember, if you ever experience concerning symptoms, skip the AI consult and head straight to the ER. I'm Dr. Sanjay Gupta, helping you live a better life.
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0: Right around the corner, we jump into a very special edition of Mission Metallica. Three live songs from a performance that shocked the world. Now, that sounds a little drastic, but it really was shocking. It was surprising. It was not announced. Nobody knew this performance was going to happen. I'll tell you more when we kick off Mission Metallica. Right now, though, it's the latest from Everlast. This is Stones. Loudwire Nights.

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1: This is a fun Mission Metallica time, man. It was on this day in 2013, 13 years ago, that Metallica were putting on the second edition of their Orion Music and More Festival. The first one took place in 2012 in Atlantic City, and then the next year they did it again in Detroit. Now, they were set to play their headlining set just like they did the year before, but on this day, on June 8th, they surprised fans. I mean, absolutely shocked fans. There was a small, you know, side stage, second stage, third stage, a very small stage that was part of the festival grounds. And all of a sudden, people roaming around started hearing some music that sounded very familiar. They ran to the stage and they saw Metallica playing this miniature stage compared to what they normally play. And they ended up performing Kill 'Em All in its entirety. This was a complete surprise. It was not part of the schedule. It was not announced, nothing like that. And so tonight, on the anniversary of that, I figured, well, let's go back to that, man. Let's hear a few tracks from that performance. So we kick things off with Seek and Destroy live at the Orion Music and More Festival on June 8th, 2013. It's Mission Metallica on Loudwire Nights.

0: It's Loud War Nights. That is No Remorse. And before that, Jump in the Fire, wrapping up Mission Metallica. And a very special live edition of Mission Metallica, man. Those songs were performed at the Orion Music and More Festival in Detroit on this day in 2013. And I mentioned this at the start of Mission Metallica, but that performance was not scheduled. It was not on anybody's radar. They surprised fans when they took the stage on the small side stage, and they played Kill 'Em All in its entirety. Absolutely incredible. I love that Metallica still pulled out surprises like that, man. I'm going to take a quick one. When I get back, I've got the latest from the Architects.
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20: A better life with Dr. Sanjay Gupta. If you are struggling with substance abuse, alcohol, pills, whatever it may be, first of all, it's nothing to be ashamed of. We know addiction is a brain disease, and we also know getting into recovery can be tough. Also, in case this helps, I want to tell you about a new study out of Harvard School of Public Health, which found that spiritual belief, the idea of a steady religious practice, had a protective effect from addiction. Experts we talked to told us there were probably a few reasons why this might be the case. Number one, excessive drug and alcohol use would not be the norm in a religious community, and people want to fit in. Two, a belief in a higher power provides people with hope and solace, great foils for addiction. And three, and I think there's some merit to this, regular attendance in a faith community also provides connection. Just like in AA, camaraderie and social support is often what you need. I'm Dr. Sanjay Gupta, helping you live a better life.
16: It's Dave and Mahoney.
18: You know, my favorite new thing to do is, like, sometimes people will come into the DMs or whatever. You know, you can, like, read it and then go back and click as unread and it'll remove the fact that you've read the DM.
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21: 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So shoot me a DM.
18: Sup.
21: Oh, boy. Does it show unread?
19: No. Audrey thinks so.
18: Oh, no.
21: Doesn't want to show.
18: It shows it's still seen.
21: Oh, yeah.
19: Oh, no.
16: The Dave and Mahoney Show.
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0: Coming up before the end of this hour, we'll hear the new one from Poppy. She is gearing up to take the stage at the Upheaval Festival in Grand Rapids in July. I cannot wait to check that out. 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And right now, a band that took the stage at Upheaval last year. Yeah, this is a badass festival, man. This is the new one from the Architects. It's called Broken Mirror. It's Loudwire Nights.

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0: It's Loud Wire Nights. That is Killswitch Engage, and I believe you'll find that on their incredible album they released last year, This Consequence. My name is Chuck. I'm going to take a quick break, man. When I get back, new music from Poppy. That's next.
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13: We all know how important it is to stay active as we age, especially as we get older. But I've come to realize that for as good as people are about getting their cardio in, a lot of older folks really don't seem to be doing the recommended amount of strength training or even understand why it's so important. It helps you stay functional and therefore independent for as long as possible. Certified strength and conditioning specialist Dana Santis says a great place to start is not with dumbbells or barbells, but with your body weight, which allows you to build strength while also learning how your body moves and where your limitations exist. It also reduces the risk of overwhelming your connective tissue, which adapts more slowly than muscles as we get older. Once you're comfortable, you can dial up that intensity, but do it slowly, do it carefully. I'm Dr. Sanjay Gupta, helping you live a better life.
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15: It's Dave and Mahoney.
16: They found the individual and they asked if he had anything illegal on him. And he said, Maybe. This resulted in him reaching back behind his kazoo and pulling out a clear bag from his buttocks. One gram of meth, 3 grams of heroin, and 11 pills of hydrochloride.
3: Is that the thing that we were like saying was going to cure your COVID?
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16: He was driving a U-Haul van, and they noticed something strange. He had some cats in his van. There was 35 cats.
3: Ew.
17: That's a lot of cats.
3: And cat pee smells like ammonia.
16: Yeah, so I don't know exactly what was going on, but he got charged with a number of things because of too many cats for a van.
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3: say
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3: One.
17: Like seven?
3: In a van?
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1: 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Anything you need, man, I am here for it. Right now, it's the latest from Poppy. 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

It's Loudwire Nights, man. We are in the final hour of this Monday night, meaning we can almost close the book on Monday, and that's always a good feeling, man. My name is Chuck. Thank you so much for letting me hang with you. If there's anything I can do, the number is 844-20-

0: It's Loud Wire Nights. That is Rush and Tom Sawyer, and they are gearing up to kick off their 50-something tour, man, celebrating their history and their legacy, and no doubt paying tribute to Neil Peart every single night. I cannot wait for this. I've never seen Rush before. When they said they were done touring, I thought, all right, I guess that's it for me. And then when Neil Peart passed away, I definitely thought, like, well, I just missed my chance, and that's that. So when they announced a Rush 50-something tour, man, yeah, I was very excited, and I cannot wait to catch them here in a few weeks, actually, man. I'm going to be heading to Fort Worth to see Rush for the first time ever, and I cannot wait. 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Coming up after this break, I've got the latest from Ryan Purds.
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25: Making sure your kids get enough sleep. It's one of the most important things you can do for them as a parent, and yet it's often overlooked. Not only does sleep in the early years set the stage for mental and physical health, it also creates the foundation for how one sleeps later in life. That's according to the National Sleep Foundation. Now, that organization recommends 14 to 17 hours a night for newborns, 12 to 15 for infants, 11 to 14 for toddlers, 10 to 13 for preschoolers, and 9 to 11 for school-aged children. When it's age appropriate, start by talking to your kids about why sleep is important. It helps their body grow, helps their brains learn, helps their mood stay steady. Don't underestimate the importance of a routine. You can even narrate what you're doing step by step to help them along the way. I'm Dr. Sanjay Gupta, helping you live a better life.
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0: And it was so great getting to hang out with Ryan Purds on the show. He is just, I think he's one of my favorite new artists right now, one of my favorite songwriters right now. 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Right now, the song that just hooked me for this guy. This is Ryan Purds and Sour. 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

0: It's Loud Wire Nights. That is Nine Inch Nails and As Alive As You Need Me To Be, their Grammy Award-winning song off of the Tron Ares soundtrack. And I continue to pray to the rock gods every single night before I lay myself down to sleep that we'll get a new proper Nine Inch Nails album. Listen, I love the soundtracks that Trent does, but I want a Nine Inch Nails album, man. I think we're ready for it. So if you, too, are ready for it, join me as we pray to the rock gods. I'm going to take a quick break. When I get back, we've got a very special nightcap as we celebrate the anniversary of Faith No More's incredible album, Angel Dust. That's up next.
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0: Brand new from Billy Morrison, featuring Soli Erna from Godsmack. There is Becoming, Nine Inch Nails with the Hand That Feeds, and Local H, Bound for the Floor. Some Linkin Park heading at you soon. Other new music to listen for. We're having fun playing a new one from Greta Van Fleet. They actually premiered a pair of new songs last week. And Play Your Games is a great one. We have that coming up before you know it. Yeah, their album Starcatcher, that was the last that we heard from Greta Van Fleet. No mistaking, you know, when you hear Play Your Games, who is bringing that to you? They still have that signature sound that makes you think, oh, wait, is this a Led Zeppelin song I never heard? And you're like, oh, no, wait, this is new. Actually, it was inspired, though, by one of their oldest demos, which they discovered after rummaging through their archives. And so guitarist Josh Kiszka tells us the new Greta Van Fleet track channels the spirit of their earliest days.
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0: Destroy Me, music from President. I read about an early fireworks display, and the reason it was early is because it was unplanned. If you were on Tennessee's I-75 nights back, because it happened at night, at least, you may have caught said show that happened when a semi-truck hauling fireworks caught fire. 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

0: Ah, Daughtry, and It's Not Over, the Who's new one, and also some Green Day back there, Little Ways. I don't know if you are a parent, if you might be someday, but when it comes to parenting teens, oh man, one moment at a time. You know, last night our teen got into a wee bit of trouble, so we took away all her devices, and she handed them over, like, in too agreeable of a manner. Which I should have realized something was up. Well, it was. Every one of those devices was set with multiple unpleasant and loud alarms starting at 5 a.m. Never underestimate a vengeful teen.
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0: Sleep Theory's new one, Words Are Worthless, and I don't know if you'd ever consider it, but I read Hell is for sale. The small unincorporated area about 60 miles west of Detroit, Hell, Michigan. All 7 acres could be yours. In addition to the land, though, you'd also get Scream's Ice Cream Shop, Hell's Chapel of Love, Damnation University, and of course, you know, got to have a post office, and why not a souvenir store? By the way, why is it called Hell? Well, I've read that back in the early 1800s, wives would wonder where their husbands wandered off to during harvest season, and it became a saying that, he's gone to hell again. Kind of fun to think you can say go to hell, and a person could honor your request without even leaving the country. And maybe, just maybe, even have a good time once they get there.
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0: That is brand new music from Five Finger Death Punch, Eye of the Storm, live, and Nickelback. Before that, it's Roker. Coming up, more new music, this time courtesy of Papa Roach.
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0: That is brand new music from Papa Roach. Tell everyone you heard it here first, because you did. That's See You in Hell. See You in Hell, Papa Roach made for the second season of the Netflix animated series Devil May Cry, which is out now. It's Roker. I promised you some Godsmack, and I've got them coming up.
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0: 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And yes, our erratic behavior does go against everything in the Cumulus Media Handbook.
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6: Mahoney, it has been a tumultuous relationship that you have had, volatile, I would say, with McDonald's over the years. Like, you were the world's biggest McDonald's fan.
7: And I was.
6: You went astray because they priced you out of
7: They took advantage of me, yeah, Dave. It's like a relationship, yep. You know? It's like when you're with somebody and you know they're just using you for your hard-earned money. And that's right. What I felt. Yeah. And I said, no more. And then, Dave, much like every other man out there, what a
6: you got
7: chick
6: a
7: comes back
6: text.
7: And says that she starts whispering some sweet nothings
6: you
7: in your
6: see
7: ear.
6: My big arch?
7: And I did want to see that big arch, and I put that big arch in my belly, Dave. And now the big arch is gone, so I don't know where I stand with McDonald's once again in these trying times.
3: Probably gone, because you did not get a bronze statue of a McDonald's bag. You got a bronze statue of a Taco Bell.
7: I did the Double Del Crunch Beef Burrito from Taco Bell for like $2 is probably the best deal in fast food
6: but
7: right
6: let
7: now.
6: Let me ask you, I mean, because Burger King has really been changing the way that they market themselves, and it does seem like they're doing a lot of things right.
3: Yeah.
6: They just basically said, hey, look, we're going to own it. We screwed up a lot of stuff over the years, and now the king is you, the customer. And they're starting.
7: Their marketing's been great. Yeah,
6: it has. And you know, having like a not creepy CEO that is kind of like becoming the face of the brand, who's just sort of like seems like a normal dude, not like that weirdo from McDonald's. But they're introducing some new items as well. We talked about how they're bringing back the Crown chicken nuggets.
7: Yeah,
6: and you were like, okay, well,
7: I'm a McNugget guy.
6: I do think that this one may pique your interest. So
7: what
6: I'm
7: do we
6: curious.
7: Got?
6: Burger King has launched a new summertime limited edition, so it's not going to be permanent to the menu, but they are telling us that in advance, unlike the Big Arch, where they just put it on the menu and made it seem like it was going to be a mainstay forever and then suddenly discontinued
7: Pulled
6: it.
7: The tablecloth right out from under us.
6: This is a limited-time menu item, but it's called the Loaded Jalapeno Whopper.
7: I mean, I love a spicy burger, mm-hmm. Dave.
6: So, flame-grilled beef patty, as you'd expect.
7: Right.
6: The American cheese, lettuce, tomatoes, which I'm sure you'd get rid of. But then a trio of jalapeno ingredients, including crispy jalapenos.
7: Love that.
6: I know that you're a fan
7: Similar
6: of.
7: Similar to the Big Arch, they had the crispy onions.
6: Pickled jalapenos and a creamy jalapeno sauce.
7: Huh. I mean, see, I will tell you this. I think that the world, it's, you know, Burger King and McDonald's are kind of like Pepsi and Coke.
6: Mm-hmm.
7: You know, if you're a Pepsi guy, you're a Pepsi guy. If you're a Coke guy, you're a Coke guy. I'm a McDonald's guy. I mean, it's been that way forever. Like, I will occasionally stray and go check it out, but when I'm feeling like I hate myself.
3: Well,
7: and I need something, you know? I need to do something that I know is wrong.
6: Yeah, some people go to the strip club, some people go to the casino, you go
7: to
6: eat
7: Burger
6: fast food.
7: Yeah.
3: You're a burger dude, obviously, and I will say, though, that this is something that our former producer Ian and I used to bro down on. The original chicken sandwich from Burger King is so good.
6: Yeah.
3: Like, it is that long, lean piece of patty. I don't know why it's a foot long.
7: It's shaped and way, it looks like an exotic sports car from the 50s.
3: Yes. Long, lean.
6: Like, where did that piece of meat even come from? Is that a quadricep?
3: It's a patty, but it's so good. And I have never eaten a burger from Burger King.
6: Really?
3: Because I'm exclusively a chicken sandwich.
7: Why would you get something besides the thing that you love?
3: Well, tell me
6: if this is something for you, Audrey. They have a new frozen orange dreamsicle style drink that they are rolling out as well for the summertime.
3: I'm not.
7: Yeah. I don't think the fast food places, you know, there's the dirty soda places that are sweeping the nation and blowing up everywhere. I don't think that the fast food places can compete with that. You know, I just don't. You know, it doesn't scratch the same itch.
0: Dave and Mahoney.
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13: How did I lose weight? 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I did. 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
2: Audrey, I'm going to ask you to do a little psychological profiling here of Mahoney because, you know, we love a good joke on the show, and we actually used to have a feature called Bad Jokes, Dad Jokes that we would do, and Mahoney hated it, even though you would think that that would be right on brand for him. So why do you suppose it is that Mahoney hates dad jokes so much?
3: Because he's not the one getting the joke out.
2: I thought the same thing.
3: But I will say that, I mean, like, the dad jokes are always better in the moment than whenever you're trying to, like, force a dad joke on someone. Like, it has to be authentically dad.
2: You like your dad jokes organic.
3: Yeah, I don't like whenever somebody's just, like, all of a sudden telling me a joke and then I feel, like, forced to laugh. Like, I don't like that.
2: Bad news for you, then.
4: Why is the ocean wet?
3: Why?
4: Because the seaweed.
3: I still don't get it.
2: Like the
3: seaweed?
2: The seaweed.
3: Oh. Yeah.
2: What shoes do frogs wear?
4: What's that?
2: Open-toed sandals.
4: That's pretty good.
3: You're not getting that.
4: That's a good one. I'm going to tell one to my daughter today.
2: Oh, why don't crabs ever share?
4: Why is that?
2: Because they're shellfish.
3: Okay, so, but you're forcing yourself to laugh. You don't even find that funny.
2: That's so good. Oh, so good.
3: There's no way.
5: Hey, guys. Just heard the that really corny barbecue joke this morning and thought I'd add to it. If all the men in that line waiting to get their hair cut got tired of waiting and it was taking too long, they decided to leave, that'd be a receding hairline. Anyway, I got one more joke for y'all that I came up with myself. You hear that Guns N' Roses opened a children's clinic? Now all I need is just some little patience. Anyway, y'all have a good one.
6: Message deleted.
4: I like that.
2: Okay.
4: Those are solid.
0: Dave and Mahoney.
7: 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I know what you're thinking. Everything's expensive right now. How am I going to buy gold? It's Ron Paul. Nowadays, a lot of things are out of your control, but there is...

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5: Traffic remains light across the metro this morning. South Valley commuters on Rio Bravo Boulevard are seeing easy travel times across I-25. Avenida Cesar Chavez, Isleta Boulevard moving smoothly, and your freeways are clear from new accidents. If you see an accident, call the traffic tracker hotline 767-9167. I'm Grace Toledo from the 96.3 News Radio KKOB Traffic Center.
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18: Nobody knew was coming into the circle of friends.
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2: Strange people out there in the world, and I love that we get to highlight them every single week with the Internet is Undefeated, including this clip that is from CBS Mornings of a young boy that seems to have found his niche in life. His calling is literal bird calling. That's what he does. He makes noises like birds.
3: This kid is so amazing. And I saw this video. I think I sent it to Audrey.
4: You did.
3: It made me tear up because how much the other kids were supporting this kid and his hobby. So he had a box full of birds.
4: Like,
3: and he would pull out each one of the birds that he was going to do the call for and do them. This is not edited. This is a probably third or fourth grader doing these sounds. It gives me goosebumps.
4: It's because the kids
3: are bullying
4: him.
3: This is feel, yes. They're celebrating him.
2: Okay, all right.
4: You know.
2: Okay, let's have a listen.
5: I just love how he throws the birds to the ground.
4: Too.
5: The
4: wow.
5: Stuffies. This video of 12-year-old Samuel at his school's talent show has more than 29 million views on TikTok. Samuel can do 114 different bird calls.
2: Wow.
4: Well, there was a little kid, too, in the very front.
3: Who's in a gi.
4: He's in a gi, and he keeps going around. He's like, my mind blown. Like, he's like a little boy cute. But it was one of those videos that... That was definitely a small clip of his talents.
2: Mm-hmm. We don't have time to play all 114.
4: Well, we would.
3: We would, but, you know.
4: But Dave won't.
3: Dave
4: doesn't like celebrating children.
3: Kids who are very talented. And this, you know, like videos like that, Audrey, they make me like, you know, there's so many people out there who crap on kids and they're like, the next generation screwed. And you're like, here are kids supporting another kid. And you're like, man, that makes me just, yeah, I love it. Makes my heart whole.
4: Happy.
2: This is another kid, but maybe not quite as cute. He went on his very first roller coaster ride at Disneyland, and he went with his big sister, who he blames for all of it. Yeah.
4: And for every parent out there going like, oh, that kid shouldn't be cussing that way.
3: He's feeling something.
4: Let me tell you, I was legitimately cussing at, I think, at age 5. I think that all kids probably do that when you're not looking. So.
2: Very kid related. In this one as well, there was a guy that was knocking on a woman's door because she just had a normal appointment for pest control to come to her house. And this lady's grandson rolls up on a Razor scooter and has a different option for Mr. Pest Control.
6: Can he say that again?
7: Sell that to me, but I'll sell you a punch in the gut.
6: Really?
7: Yep.
6: Why?
7: Because you're trying to mess with my granny.
6: Your granny? Is this your granny?
7: Yep.
6: We're doing her house for pest control.
7: Huh?
6: Yeah, we're doing pest control. Like, actually, I'm going to take care of her spider webs for your granny. Isn't that not nice?
3: I love that kid's pretty, you know, you don't mess with his granny. You know, we heard the story earlier in the show about a grandma there for her grandchild getting ready to throw down. Now we got the opposite, man. That's family sticks together, as we learned from the Fast and Furious, Dave. Family is everything.
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11: Traffic is quiet across the metro right now. Highway 528 in Rio Rancho is wide open. Highway 550 through Bernalillo cruising along as well. I-25 through downtown Albuquerque seeing steady movement without any delays. All through I-40 where east and westbound traffic is clear from new accidents. If you see an accident, call the traffic tracker hotline 767-9167. I'm Grace Toledo from the 96.3 News Radio KKOB Traffic Center.
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17: We all know how important it is to stay active as we age, especially as we get older. But I've come to realize that for as good as people are about getting their cardio in, a lot of older folks really don't seem to be doing the recommended amount of strength training or even understand why it's so important. It helps you stay functional and therefore independent for as long as possible. Certified strength and conditioning specialist Dana Santos says a great place to start is not with dumbbells or barbells, but with your body weight, which allows you to build strength while also learning how your body moves and where your limitations exist. It also reduces the risk of overwhelming your connective tissue, which adapts more slowly than muscles as we get older. Once you're comfortable, you can dial up that intensity, but do it slowly, do it carefully. I'm Dr. Sanjay Gupta, helping you live a better life.
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4: 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Most of us look in the back. But now, like, we never check the floorboards.
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4: Yeah, right. 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
1: So let me tell you guys the very strange story of $12 million randomly found thrown out. This is over in Thailand, in Bangkok, and the police were rather confused, like, oh, here's this giant bin, and it's full of $12 million. What on earth is going on
2: here?
1: What
2: a treat for whoever found it.
1: Well, so they turned it into the cops, and
2: Boo, first mistake.
1: Yes.
2: What the hell are you doing?
1: Totally clear on this.
2: What a dork.
1: If I ever find floating kilos of cocaine or a whole bunch of cash, there is a 0% chance that I'm going to be like, oh, let me call the cops about this.
2: Well, let me call the cops and find this rightful owner.
1: Involved.
2: Yeah, no. Like, let me just go take this. Do you know the economy?
1: Dude, I'm turning into Don John. Like, I'm going to be full on rolling around slinging coke in Miami. You know,
2: yes.
1: Too many buttons unbuttoned on my shirt, a big gold chain. Like,
2: yes.
1: I want to be down there.
2: I'd be insufferable.
1: Living my best life on South Beach.
2: Unrecognizable. I'd have the fattest ass on Miami Beach.
1: You're immediately getting a BBL.
2: Yes. Oh, my God.
3: But she did stuff with cocaine.
2: Yes.
1: That's right.
2: My
1: and money.
2: Filled with coke.
1: Break in case of emergency.
2: So sorry to derail here to talk about these dorks, but they turned in the $12 million.
1: Turned in the $12 million. And everyone's like, well, where did this $12 million come from? That seems like a whole lot of money. And a prominent attorney has come forward and claimed the $12 million.
2: Of course they did.
1: And you're like, what do you mean, this guy? And they're like, why did you have $12 million? And how did it accidentally get thrown away? So this attorney explained to the cops that he withdrew the money in 2020 for personal reasons, and he stored it at his condo for safekeeping. And you're like, okay.
2: Stash in cash. Gotcha.
1: Having $12 million in cash in a condo as opposed to, I don't know, in a vault at a bank where it's insured does not seem like safekeeping. But go on. Tell us more. They're like, well, then how did you accidentally throw away this $12 million that you were specifically keeping at your house for safekeeping? And his whole excuse was, well, there was some flood cleanup. And the elevator was down, and I forgot the cash was inside of this sealed bin, and we were throwing a bunch of stuff away.
2: You don't forget $12 million.
1: No.
2: You do not forget $12 million.
1: I get if you forget, like, the $20 in your jacket pocket. We've all done that before. Maybe even $100.
3: I mean, it depends on how much coke you're on.

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7: Traffic in Rio Rancho is picking up with more south and northbound movement on Highway 528 and 19th Avenue. Moving to the North Valley, congestion on Alameda Boulevard and the Coors Road intersection picking up again eastbound on Alameda Boulevard and 4th Street. Coors Boulevard with more southbound movement between Paseo del Norte and Irving Boulevard. Montaño Road running up to speed with Rio Bravo Boulevard clear from new accidents. If you see an accident, call the traffic tracker hotline 767-9167. I'm Grace Toledo from the 96.3 News Radio KKOB Traffic Center.
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10: 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I'm like, I'm not selling that.
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10: If I could be reincarnated as an animal, it would be a fat ass basset hound.
3: Do you feel like Dave's going to say he's like a bald eagle or something? What do you think? What do you think you are, Dave? What do you think you are, Dave?
10: A horny bald eagle.
3: What?
10: America. Yeah.
3: Woo! Woo! I feel like I'm a panda bear.
10: A panda?
3: Yeah.
10: You're too much of a busybody to be a panda bear.
3: You think?
10: Yeah.
3: Okay, well, what about like a domesticated cat?
10: You're on cocaine.

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3: Mahoney, how are you going to slightly talk about the fact that you peed the bed? You can't be a grown man to skim over something like this.
4: Message deleted.
5: Well, I didn't pee the bed. I was in my bed. I was having a dream about using the bathroom. And then I woke up.
6: And you peed the bed.
5: You peed the bed. No, my bed wasn't. There was no wetness anywhere on the bed. My boxers were slightly moist.
7: You peed the bed, just not that much.
5: No, I peed in a bed.
7: Uh-huh.
6: I love how we're creating our own story.
5: No, that's not creating my own story. That's yes. telling
6: you're
5: you
6: writing
5: the
6: narrative.
5: Logistics of what happened here.
7: It just didn't get on the bed.
5: It did not get on the bed. It got on my boxers. I got up immediately and went to the bathroom because it woke me up as soon as like there was any spillage, and then changed my boxers and went back to bed.
7: I like the fact that he's calling you out. You peed the bed.
5: Okay,
7: grown man, like peed the bed.
5: Sure, bro. Sure, bro.
7: I mean, you seem like you're a little
6: upset about it. But Mahoney, but I hear you getting frustrated over this, but technically, you were in bed and it did happen. I hear you, though. You didn't pee your mattress.
5: Or the covers or the sheets or anything. It was just my boxers. And it wasn't like a massive amount. It was like less than 1 ounce, which is less than a shot. Way less. Probably like a quarter of that.
7: When Mahoney gets older and he soils his Depends, he's going to make the same argument. He's just setting himself up. I didn't pee the bed.
5: I've messed my pants. Like I've talked about this 1,000 times. Like there are times when you bet on a fart and you lose,
7: mm-hmm.
5: and that happens. You know, probably 3 to 4 times a year. I would say
7: you bet on a fart and lose.
5: You bet on a fart and you lose.
6: It's a quarterly,
5: yeah.
6: Quarterly bet.
7: Quarterly sure. Shark.
5: You know, it usually aligns with the fiscal quarter.
7: Yeah.
5: You know when the earnings reports are released is usually when I shart.
2: Please leave a message after the tone.
8: Why do I crave food every time you talk about it on the show? Last week, all I wanted was a corn dog.
4: Message deleted.
7: Because we are simple creatures, and every day during the show, at some point, we get hungry, and then we start talking about food, and next thing you know, it devolves into everyone comparing which food would be best for Mahoney to pick up.
5: I mean, I was at Costco yesterday, but I will say this. I don't have a lot of shame in my life, but I cannot bring myself to buy corn dogs at Costco. Like, I'll go to a place that sells corn dogs and drive through all day long, but, like, for whatever reason, like buying corn dogs at Costco.
6: But what else is in your cart?
5: I mean, eggs,
6: mm-hmm.
5: milk.
6: Yeah.
5: Cheese, usually several cheeses, like an aged Gouda.
6: Keep it going. Don't forget what you're missing there.
5: Celsius for you.
6: Yes, which I appreciate. Thank you very much. And
5: what else?
6: You don't get chicken nuggets from there?
5: Oh, I'm a grown-ass. that's my source of protein.
7: You get dino nuggets from Costco, but you're too ashamed to get corn dogs?
5: There's levels, man.
7: No, man.
5: There's levels.
7: Come on.
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15: Looking at traffic in Bernalillo this morning, Highway 550, with more movement near the Highway 528 and 313 intersections. Down in Rio Rancho, Highway 528 and 19th Avenue with more south and northbound movement. Over to the North Valley, Paseo del Norte, with construction closures between Unser and Universe Boulevard going east and westbound. Other than that, no new accidents to report.
16: 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I'm Grace Toledo from the 96.3 News Radio KKOB Traffic Center.
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1: Since Mahoney is dead inside and refuses to get a pet, Audrey, I'll go to you on this one.
2: Oh, God.
1: Do you feel like bonding with your sweet little dog, Elmo, or one of your two cats, Howard and...
2: Poppy.
1: And Poppy, that's right.
2: Chunky and Mister.
1: That's right. Do you feel like bonding with them is a religious experience?
2: Religious?
1: Yeah.
2: I don't know. No.
1: You don't start speaking in
2: tongues? It
1: doesn't
2: take me closer to God. No. And I don't start speaking in foreign languages.
1: I mean, I do. When I talk to my dog.
3: You don't bark at your dog or talk to your cats and cat?
2: No, I do baby voice like how I just did. Like I do baby voice and I pretend that they talk back to me.
1: But isn't that kind of like speaking in tongues? You know, like some of those churches where people just are blah, blah, blah, blah, blah. But you're doing it. Because I feel like that's the only time. Like, I don't talk to my kids in a baby voice.
2: You don't?
1: No.
2: Even when they were babies?
1: When they were little babies. Okay, like, oh, you're sure. A cute little baby.
2: Well, they're forever babies.
1: Right. But I don't do that anymore because, you know, they're little humans now. But my dog is the only thing that I'll kind of change the way that I talk
2: because their intellectual level is always on baby.
1: Okay. All right. Sure. Yeah. But, I mean, I can understand why some people would say that the connection between them and their pet can nurture emotional, physical, and spiritual well-being.
2: Okay, so then there's that. Yeah, because, like, I do know for a fact that, like, my pets bring me a great amount of joy. Like, there is nothing more awesome than whenever I get home and all three of my pets, both my cats and my dog, come running to the door.
1: Isn't that the best?
2: It's the best. Yeah. You know, and so I can understand it from that. I thought, like, whenever you're, like, a religious experience, I'm like, what, am I starting a cult? A cat cult?
1: No, but it's a lot of the same tenets is what they're saying. The connection teaches valuable life lessons like loyalty and presence and even how to face loss with grace. And they're saying that, you know, if your dog is a really sweet dog, that's probably because you are a good person. Because dogs specifically a lot of times mirror their owner's emotions. And so if your dog shows empathy, you know, like how your dog can tell if you're sad, they'll come over and snuggle up to you.
2: Yes.
1: And that's because they see you doing the same sort of thing.
2: They also, I read this too the other day because I asked ChatGPT everything. It's now my CatGPT. And I literally texted my robot last night. I was like, why do my cats follow me everywhere? And the first response is, they're obsessed with you.
1: And you're oh my God, I love that.
2: I love that for me. I love that for me.
1: That's all I need in this life.
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7: Probably not.
1: Jim is joining us today for Are You Smarter Than a Community College Dropout? Jim, how far did you get in school?
8: High school and a few college classes.
1: Okay. So Mahoney didn't bother getting any of those pesky degrees either, so maybe this will be a fairly evenly matched fight. You two are going to be asked the same questions today. Mahoney is going to leave the studio here momentarily, and when he does, he's going to go to a soundproof space where he's not able to hear. I won't give you the correct answers until he returns, but I should tell you that you do have a pass today. That does count as a correct answer, so use that whenever you feel like you need it, okay? All right, Mahoney is officially out of the room. Here we go with question number one. What U.S. state is known as the Sunshine State?
8: Florida.
1: Question number two, and this is true or false, sound travels faster in air than it does in water. True or false?
8: False.
1: Question number three, which NBA team has won the most championships?
8: Yeah, crap. I'm not a basketball
1: player. You do have a pass if you want to use it.
8: Pass.
1: Good use of your pass. All right, question number four is multiple choice.
8: I know Mahoney's going to know that one.
1: I don't know. He's pretty stupid. Question number four. Which instrument measures atmospheric pressure? Is it A, a thermometer, B, an altimeter, or C, a barometer?
8: Barometer,
1: okay. Question number five. Which 16th century English queen was known as the Virgin Queen?
8: I'm going to say, well, there's like three choices of queens.
1: pretty much.
8: Mary.
1: All right. And what? By the way, how much does that suck to be known as the Virgin Queen? I feel like that's what Mahoney was known as in college. All right. Question number six. What breed of dog is Scooby-Doo?
8: Oh, Great Dane.
1: Well. All right. Mahoney is going to re-enter the room, and we'll see whether or not he is able to stack up against you. I will tell you this much, Mahoney. Jim did pretty well.
3: Well, I will say this. Did not sleep that well last night.
1: Already so, making excuses.
3: You know, all right. Good. Still running on a little lack of sleep.
1: Running on fumes today. All right, here we go. Question number one. What U.S. state is known as the Sunshine State?
3: Florida.
1: Both you said Florida. Both you.
3: Correct.
1: Question number two. True or false, sound travels faster in air than in water?
3: False.
1: Both you said false. Both you are correct. It travels faster in water, which is why we're huge in the ocean.
3: We are. Mm-hmm. Big underwater.
1: Yeah.
3: Big in Atlantis.
1: Question number three. Which NBA team has won the most championships?
3: Celtics.
1: Celtics is correct. Both you got that right because Jim used his pass there. You still have your pass, Mahoney. Question number four. Which instrument measures atmospheric pressure? Is it A, a thermometer, B, an altimeter, or C, a barometer?
3: Barometer.
1: Both of you said barometer, and both of you are correct. Question number five, Mahoney, getting everyone correct so far. Question number five, what 16th century English queen was known as the Virgin Queen?
3: Oh. I'm going to pass on that. Is it Mary?
1: Both you said Mary, and both of you are incorrect, but you use your pass there, Mahoney, so you will get a point.
3: Who was it?
1: It was Queen Elizabeth I.
3: Prude.
1: Virgin.
8: There's only three queens, Elizabeth, Mary, and one other one.
1: You guys are playing the odds, but both of you are wrong. Funny that both of you have no interest in the Virgin Queen. Okay, final question, Mahoney. What is the breed of dog that is Scooby-Doo?
3: Well, he's a Great Dane.
1: He is a Great Dane. Mahoney went 6 for 6 today use of the pass, and Jim only went 5 for 6, so even without any sleep, Mahoney...
3: Fueled by coffee, baby. Let's hear it. Undefeated. Nothing's gonna ever keep you down. Can't stop, won't stop.
1: You lost last week.
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12: So far, your highways are free from new crashes. With your regular congested spots for this hour, I-40 westbound coming from Huantabo and eastbound between the river and I-25. Northbound commuters on I-25 are seeing more movement between Central Avenue and the interchange. River crossings are otherwise clear from new accidents. If you see an accident, call the traffic tracker hotline 767-9167. I'm Grace Toledo from the 96.3 News Radio KKOB Traffic Center.
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5: Should a guy always pay on the first date? Mad Mike is on the line. What's up, Mad Mike? What do you think?
6: Well, I'm going to say no, and I'll tell you why. I was hanging out with this girl when I was younger, and we were hanging out for almost 3 months. And we had a really good friendship, and she said, Mike, I got these tickets from my boss. There's this concert I'd like to take you to. And I said, fine. So that was kind of our first date. She paid for everything. And 3 kids later and 38 years, we're still together.
5: Wow, that is quite the story. Has she continued to pay for things throughout the relationship? Like, let's take the

0: Appreciate you, man. Thanks for the call today.
1: Don't tell anybody.
0: Your secret's safe with us. So Ray is on the line. Ray, before you give us your opinion on this, the reason why this came up initially is because there is something that's circulating online right now called the Gold Digger Test. And it's basically where a guy and a girl go out on a date, and then at the end of the date, the guy slides the bill to the girl, and that's supposed to be the test. Like, if she refuses to pay, then that indicates she's a gold digger, which I think is total BS. But that's the trend that's going on right now. So what's your take? Do you think that guys should pay every time on the first date or not?
2: I was going to say yes, because I'm old and I'm old school. Then I thought about it, and it depends who does the asking out on the first date. And if the gal asks as a guy, I would offer to pay and see where it goes. But I agree with you in terms of that gold digger test. I think that sounds like a crock as well.
3: It is. I think the rule of thumb is the uglier person always pays. I mean, that's how society works.
0: Yeah.
3: We don't need to bring gender into this. It's just the uglier person pays.
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6: Looking at traffic in Bernalillo, Highway 550 looking busier approaching the Highway 313 intersection and again near I-25. In the North Valley, Coors Road and Alameda Boulevard with congestion in all directions of traffic. Coors Boulevard with southbound buildups between Irving and Paseo del Norte. And on your freeways, busier southbound lanes on I-25 approaching Montaño and going east on I-40 between Broadway and I-25. If you see an accident, call the traffic tracker hotline 767-9167. I'm Grace Toledo from the 96.3 News Radio KKOB Traffic Center.
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3: The heat dissipates
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3: I don't know how to handle
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0: I will.
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0: Good news. 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
16: It's so flat, dude. 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
3: I'm going to quit this show, you stupid idiots.
16: Okay. It's so flat.
3: So many people
1: don't know what satire is.
0: I wonder if you got a fast enough running start and you jumped off the side of the flat earth, I wonder if you'd land on the moon and be the first person to be on the moon.

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1: He said that there is a possibility of the Tesla bots being used for purely social needs, buddies to keep you company, or toys for romantic or even adult purposes.
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2: Gerald joining us today on the program. Gerald, what do you think? Who should pay on the first date?
3: If you ask the woman out, then you should pay.
2: I am with you 100%. And Mahoney had a good point about the uglier person paying. Maybe I just feel so passionately about this because I don't really get ass out on dates. And I like that's part of my personality as well. Mm-hmm. Like, I am the one that pursues. Mm-hmm. So I always, 100% of the time, will be the one that asks somebody out. Mm-hmm. But I guess maybe that's just because I've never been asked out by some girl. Boy, that's really sad.
3: Well, because the general public knows you have a wife and kids, but that makes you safe because they know you're not going to call her the next morning.
2: Oh, fair enough. But even when I was a single man, is what I'm saying, no one was asking me out.
3: When you are single.
2: Yeah.
4: Ain't and nobody trying to lock Dave down. Or be a stepmom with four kids.
2: Hey, Gerald, thanks for the call today, man.
3: Okay, you take care. Bye.
2: Audrey, I'm curious your take on all of this as a woman.
5: I'm so disappointed. I mean, seriously, I really do mean that. I truly am so disappointed. I mean, I think people are misunderstanding the fact that this guy is putting the check, grabbing the check, and then placing it in front of the date as a test.
4: I think everybody can agree that is
5: gross.
4: That is terrible.
5: It's not like we're sitting here saying that, like, whenever you start to get to know each other, then, like, if I ask, because I've done that. Like, my point before was that if you are trying to wine and dine me, if that's not in your abilities, there's compatibility for everyone, yeah. Right? For my personal taste in people and places and things, I have been poor. I have been with men who are poor. It has nothing to do with where we're going. If you're asking me out on a date to McDonald's and we're going to McDonald's because we're trying to get to know each other, it doesn't matter the amount of the bill, right?
2: Right.
5: And then later on in life, I'm married to my husband and I pay for quite a lot.
2: Yeah.
5: We have two incomes. It has nothing to do with the, you know, going back and forth, who asked for what and later on in life. Like, I get it. Like, I also asked my husband out first. Like, I sent him a selfie and was like, are you taking me out today or not?
2: Oh, you did?
5: Yeah, man.
2: Whoa,
5: so, like,
2: Audrey.
5: I get, like, being the chaser. Like, cat and mouse is so much fun. It's one of the best parts of early parts of dating. Like, if a girl likes you, you'll know it. And she most likely will probably let you know and ask you out. But does that mean that I'm letting you know of my interest that then I deserve to pay for dinner? No.
2: This lady just called 833-YO-DUMMY and left us this message. She said, Audrey, she thinks you're confused.
6: Yeah, I'm calling about the conversation I would have about that idiot who was giving people a, quote, gold digger, close quote, test on the first date. And I think that Audrey is confusing chivalry with the patriarchy. Girl, it's 2025. Get a grip on yourself. And I agree that the person who asked someone out is the one who is paying. Period. If I'm the one who's initiating the date, then I'm paying for it. I'm playing it and I'm paying for it.
5: Girl.
6: That's the way it works. We're all adults. Let's go. Come on now.
7: Message
5: okay,
7: deleted.
5: Come on now. Bless your heart. Don't make the Alabama and me creep up. Like, I just got so angry. Miss Patriarchy, shut up.
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12: Delays in all directions of traffic at the Bridge Boulevard and Old Coors Drive intersection. There's a crash with emergency responders on scene. If you're looking to avoid slowdowns, use Central Avenue to travel east or westbound instead.
13: If you see an accident, call the Traffic Tracker Hotline 767-9167. I'm Grace Toledo from the 96.3 News Radio KKOB Traffic Center.
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1: Who should pay on the first date? James on the line. What's up, James?
2: Hey, I think first date or not, you should pay for the dinner. The first date.
1: So the guy should pay for it on the first date is what you're saying?
2: Oh, yeah.
1: Yeah, I mean, for me, I would pick up the check every time with my wife because I knew that she was way out of my
3: league. I'll tell you this much. When I was dating, though, if somebody were to say, like, hey, I want to pay half because, you know, I don't think this is going somewhere, I would 100%.
1: Sure, it's not going to be like an argument about it, but if it comes to, like, who's reaching for the bill, it's always going to be.
3: Yeah, man, like, I mean, because, well, I'll tell you this much. There's plenty of first dates that I did not impress on.
1: Hey, James, thanks for the call today, man. Appreciate you. Richard on the line. What's up?
4: Yeah, well, I went on a date, like from a dating app with a girl. We went out to dinner. She asked me first, do you want me to pay half? And I said, sure, that would work. And I thought we got along real good. The next day, I talked to her and she said, I would never date a guy who doesn't pay on the first date.
3: Don't offer if you're not willing to, like, that's...
5: Well, that's the same thing that we're seeing from this guy.
3: Yeah, it's douchey whoever does it. That's
1: yeah, don't trap me. Like, yeah. don't play
3: this
1: tricks on
3: test.
1: Me.
3: This isn't a test. Tell people what you want. Like, I know there's, like, a lot of people out there, like, I can't believe they're talking about kids on the first date. Talk about kids on the first date. Talk about religion on the first date. Talk about politics. Figure out whether or not we're compatible.
1: Let's not waste
3: now than 3 months from now.
4: That's right.
1: Appreciate you, Richard.
5: Let me know your debts.
1: Well,
3: what are your kinks?
5: Yeah.
1: Kinks? Maybe that's like 5 days.
3: My kinks are women paying for my food.
1: Greg, what's up?
6: Hey, you got to remember, guys only care about three things, is beer, sex, and food. Uh-huh. And he's asking the girl out for dinner. He's wanting sex. So, you know, he should pay for it.
5: Oh, my God.
3: Dude, you forgot about Call of Duty, man.
1: Call of Duty.
3: I got Call of Duty and Call of Booty.
5: I am seriously so shook. This conversation has me really, I just thought better, I guess. Maybe I'm so naive. I'm just seriously very shook.
1: Chris, what's up?
7: Well, I'm going to go by the way that my parents raised me and, you know, manners, morals. I'm older now, but when I was dating 20 years ago, the man always paid.
1: Every time.
7: Nowadays, you know, I see what my son has to go through with the newer generation and whatnot, but I still think the man needs to pay unless the woman is on her phone more than she's paying attention to you.
5: Oh, that's fair. That's fair. I mean, but like, I think we're adding asterisks to this, right? Like, I completely agree with you. Today's dating is so weird, but that's why I am such a, like, I feel like I have a very specific thing. I was not on dating apps when I was dating. I tell all of my friends to get off dating apps. There's too much that muddies the water. If you're looking for someone who is interested in you, you both are going to probably not be on your phone. And to your point, if that happens because we're creating all of these different fictional scenarios for it, then sure, ask her to go, you know, if you guys pay for your own bills. If you're not feeling it, then speak that up.
1: And let me say this from my chest. The only real thing that I bring to the table is a credit card. I'm a very average lover. I'm not really that good looking. There's a lot of things that I can't do that I'm sure other guys can. The only real thing that I can do is pick up the tab.
5: Right. Well, and then also we're expecting all of these people, if we're talking about a guy making a girl pay, like, at some point, there's a lot of stay-at-home moms. So we're also, like, sitting here saying that, like, later on in life, you know, we go, you know, double or we each pay for our own things. Well, what about the families that don't have that?
3: Well, right. you're married. That's not a date.
5: Well, but a lot of these people are giving examples of that.
3: Yeah.
1: Hey, Chris, appreciate the call today, man.
7: So, all right, so one more thing. For my prom back in 1992, my prom date and I took her to dinner. We went to Taco Bell.
1: There you go.
7: Well,
1: don't always have to be
3: $79.99 back in good old 92, baby.
7: That was a 99-cent menu back in 92.
1: That's right.
7: And 27 years later, we're married. That's how I knew she was a keeper.
1: There you go.
3: 30th anniversary, Taco Bell again.
7: There you go.
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11: 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It's the Redneck Report.
12: Redneck Report. On Dave and Mahoney.
1: Would not recommend this, but sometimes when you gotta go, you gotta go. This mystery pooper, rather courteous, they identified him later as an 80-year-old man, but the staff at this car wash was rather concerned when they started to realize what was going on the surveillance cameras. This guy, I don't know if he'd actually gone through the car wash or if he just pulled up. You know how they have the vacuums and all the little courtesy towels?
13: Oh, yeah, those are convenient. They have the towels that you can get all the water drops off. Yeah, yeah.
1: Yeah, so he pulled up into that area and hopped out of his car and just took a slam right there.
13: Did he use the vacuum to clean it up at least?
1: No, but he did use the towels to clean himself up,
13: okay,
1: but then disposed of them in the dirty towel bin.
13: Proper.
5: Oh,
13: I mean, they are dirty towels now.
5: This guy is foul. Yeah. The elderly get a pass for a lot of stuff. Not this.
1: That's too much.
5: That is, yes. Are we really questioning that? You don't get to wipe your poop butt and then discard the towel.
1: If I've made it 80 years on God's green earth, I deserve to be able to take a poop wherever
13: I
1: want.
13: Sometimes, man, like, your stomach be rumbling and, you know, you don't, like, you start, like, running through your head on places that might be good to poop at. Like, and if there's nothing nearby and you've got a car wash, this guy, I feel like this is experience itself here, knowing that you're going to have ample amounts of towels.
1: He has thought about this. Like, he's like, if the Grand Slam from Denny's does not sit right, I know where to go. Oh,
13: so did they arrest him?
1: No formal charges have been filed yet. They are considering vandalism, but like, you can just hose it down.
5: Any graffiti? What do you mean? Is it on the walls?
1: I guess the staff unknowingly handled the dirty towels.
5: Realizing
1: that they had been pooped on.
5: For whatever reason, I feel like the elderly poo has got to be like something of nightmares. Like, I cannot even imagine picking up a rogue poo towel from an 80-year-old.
1: In an emergency elderly poo, yeah.
5: God have mercy.
1: So this lady, 76 years old, also in trouble. She's actually the wife of a U.S. bankruptcy judge, and that made the news for whatever reason. But the real story is that she got mad at some guy playing bagpipes, which, I don't know, I always enjoy bagpipes.
5: Well, because that's your heritage, man. It's like from within the depths.
13: Scotland. We pay, like, so much money to see bagpipes at Pebble Beach, the one time.
1: Yeah.
13: We're like, oh, that's something we could check off the bucket list and never, you know, actually probably, like, I can see why she's married to a bankruptcy judge, because we need to damn near file bankruptcy after that.
5: You yearn for the pipes.
1: So she was upset by this guy playing bagpipes and started to yell at him while he was playing bagpipes. But his wife decided to step in and be like, you don't talk to my husband like that.
5: Good.
1: And
5: lady
1: they started throwing blows. Next thing you know, got knocked down, suffered a black eye, and now she's in a whole bunch of trouble.
13: I feel like if you were scoring, a lady fight with bagpipes, that could be like a nice action scene.
5: Absolutely, Mahoney. That is such a good point. If I was the bagpipe player, certainly would not stop.
13: You play the music from Star Wars Episode 1 with Qui-Gon Jinn and Darth Maul.
5: No,
13: you know?
5: I'm playing it Episode 3 whenever Obi-Wan's got the high ground. Chopping off that lady's arms.
1: So this comes to us from our favorite retirement village in the entire country. That would be the Villages. Jim.
13: Sorry.
1: Yeah.
13: Sorry.
1: The 29-year-old restaurant manager of, just a manager of the kitchen at a restaurant was found under the influence and slumped over his steering wheel.
13: It happens.
1: And that's exactly what I thought.
13: The cooking wine, man. It gets after you.
1: I have never known a restaurant kitchen manager that was not a notorious drunk, especially if they're only 29 years old. It's a high-stress job.
13: Probably one of the most stressful jobs you could possibly. I mean, it was in their own parking lot, though?
1: No, so he had driven somewhere, and so that was the problem. Oh. And then whenever he got to wherever he was going, like an apartment complex, he just...
13: And
1: that's where they found him, and next thing you know, off to jail.
13: Maybe the bagpipes could wake him up.
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16: Couple of accidents to report right now. A crash at the Old Coors Drive and Birch Boulevard intersection has traffic moving slow in all directions. Also at Coors Boulevard and Tower Road, buildups in all directions from another accident there. Emergency responders are on scene. Central Avenue is a closed east or westbound option. If you see an accident, call the traffic tracker hotline 767-9167. I'm Grace Toledo from the 96.3 News Radio KKOB Traffic Center.
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1: So there is a new headline coming to us from Texas, and it's got a lot of people very, very upset. And, of course, animal rights peoples have a big problem with this. You guys tell me what you think. There are these Barbary sheep. I'm not sure if you're familiar. They're originally from North Africa. They were introduced to West Texas back in the 50s, and they have become an invasive species, and they're saying they're causing significant damage to native ecosystems by overgrazing vegetation. They're competing with the native wildlife like mule deer and bighorn sheep. And the population, I guess, are super horny, just out of control right now. And they're, like, damaging fences, and they're spreading disease, and they're posing a threat to conservation efforts. And so Texas lawmakers are like, look, we have to control their numbers. And that's not an uncommon thing. I mean, they do that all the time with all sorts of
2: animals. How are they going to do that? Are they going to, like, release, like, wolves into the herds or something?
1: Cats. No, but they are making it legal to hunt these sheep now.
3: Okay.
1: And you're like, okay, like, again, like, that's a totally normal thing.
2: You're hunting sheep? I feel like they're, like, the easiest animal to shoot.
1: That makes it so much more fun.
3: Just go up to them and go, hey, sheep.
2: Yeah, you don't even need a gun. You could just kick a sheep.
1: Yeah, just literally walk up and grab it by its collar.
2: Yeah.
1: So they're doing it Texas style, and that, again, is raising some eyebrows. So they've just decided that they're going to legalize shooting the sheep from helicopters for sport.
3: Hell yeah, with freaking CCR playing from the
2: copter. It's like Call of Duty. You got the helicopter with the chain gun, and you're just mowing down herds of sheep.
3: Joking?
1: Good morning, Vietnam. I mean, Mahoney. Guys trip.
2: Yeah.
1: I mean, all these dudes want to go, like, on golf trips, and, like, that's fine and
3: fun. No, who needs big games?

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10: Traffic recap, we've got an accident on Southern Boulevard between Unser and Golf Course Road. This is at Wall Street with eastbound congestion. Cabezon Boulevard is a close option. Also, leftover buildups from an earlier accident, which has been cleared at Old Course and Bridge Boulevard. Central Avenue is an option for east or westbound travel. If you see an accident, call the traffic tracker hotline 767-9167. I'm Grace Toledo from the 96.3 News Radio KKOB Traffic Center.
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17: We've talked a lot about measles over the past year, but mumps has largely flown under the radar, even though it's been making a bit of a comeback as well. That's because fewer people are getting the MMR vaccine, which stands for measles, mumps, and rubella. The vaccine's been around for decades. It is effective. It is safe. What makes mumps outbreaks difficult to contain is that symptoms usually don't appear for 2 to 3 weeks after someone's been exposed. And that can make it hard to pin down where that exposure took place. And someone who is infected can transmit the virus to someone else before they are symptomatic. If you get sick, which could manifest like a run-of-the-mill respiratory virus or the telltale swelling of your cheeks and jaw, all you can really do at that point is to treat the symptoms and also isolate yourself so you don't infect anyone else. I'm Dr. Sanjay Gupta, helping you live a better life.
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1: Oh,
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1: your kids are done.
0: Oh, God. If they start doing kids stuff, you're right. I'm so screwed. If there's like a click here to buy now, oh, you're right. I'm dead.
1: You're dead.
0: Oh, no. Yeah. I need to move to the middle of nowhere and start a new family.
1: Another family?
0: Oh, no,
1: this
0: you're right.
1: Like, they don't have YouTube.
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3: I don't know what it says about us as a group that this guy that called the voicemail thinks that we are annoying when we are drunk, but I'm not totally wrong.
4: All right, curious. What is the worst quality that each one of you has when you are drunk? Like, what are you notorious for always doing when you're drunk? Looking at you, Mahoney.
0: Message deleted.
5: So, the only person I think who finds me annoying when I'm drunk is my wife.
3: She has no tolerance for drunk, Mahoney.
5: My wife doesn't drink, has never drank, you know, just is a thing for her.
3: Sure.
5: You know, grew up with, you know, people, family members who drank way too much.
3: Problematic,
5: and, you know,
3: yeah.
5: And so I understand that. But I don't think, like, I mean, we can speak for everybody here in the room. Like, I feel like I'm a lot of fun, man. My problem is, my toxic trait is when I start to have a little fun, I like to have a lot of fun.
3: And it's almost instantaneous. Like, we joke that Mahoney is like Frank the Tank. Mm-hmm. And, like, the second he takes a sip of alcohol, you see it change him. And then it's full send. Every time.
5: I don't feel like I'm a mean drunk. I don't feel like I'm a violent drunk. I just like to have fun and I get
6: loud. You become an extrovert, which is crazy. Because normally in life, I feel like you're pretty like introverted. You like your peace. You like your quiet. You like your suburban lifestyle, your privacy. But the second you have liquor or beer, everyone knows who you are.
3: The second it touches your lips, you're just streaking through the quad.
6: Which is so much fun. Truly, you are a lot of fun. Dave, what would you say your toxic trait is when you're drunk?
3: So it's gone away, thankfully, because I am a 45-year-old man, and so there's no time for this sort of thing. But back when we were in our early 20s and we would go out drinking, I would never initiate it, but I would take part in what they called a face-slapping contest.
6: No, you would not be the guy friends. Slapping faces in a bar.
3: I would never start it, but if somebody slapped me, they'd get slapped back.
6: Did you also wrestle people when you were drunk, too?
3: Sometimes.
6: Okay.
3: Yeah, I was...
5: Dave and I have known each other for 20, what are we at, 22 years, 21 years, something around there, been friends that time. I mean, you have the ability to hold your alcohol better than anybody I've ever met in my life.
6: Absolutely.
5: Like, that's the thing. Like, I
6: absolutely true.
5: I could think in 20-some-odd years, maybe once, that I was like, Dave's gone.
6: Dave just has got sleepy eyes, but he powers through it.
5: Yeah, man. That's a superpower, bro.
6: It's really impressive.
3: Thanks.
6: Chris, what would you say your toxic trait is? Because you drink like you're a single guy drinking out and about. What would you say yours is?
7: I mean, I wouldn't say it's really toxic, but at the end of the night, I am dead set on Taco Bell. And, like, I will make a fuss about it. Like, when I'm with my friends, it's like, we have to go to Taco Bell. That's the only thing I obsess about.
5: Yeah, he's not annoying. Like, all the years I've known Chris, too, like, I think of all the times we've been drunk together, never once I was like, man, that guy's annoying.
7: I do disappear a lot, though.
5: But that's not annoying.
3: No, that can be annoying, because I've got a couple of those friends, and...
5: That's only if you got, like, overprotective friends. I'm like, he's a man.
3: He'll be fine. He's not in danger, except for Max. Out his credit card at Taco Bell. Yeah. Audrey, what about you?
6: I feel like I've got a few. But I'm very much like Mahoney. Whenever it touches my lips, I'm instantaneous. Like, I'm a yapper. Mm-hmm. I want everybody to be having a great time. So I'm like bringing everyone together. But I don't feel like that's my toxic trait. My newest toxic trait, though, is that whenever I become a yapper, I'm asking everyone if I'm annoying, which is becoming more
3: annoying.
6: Yeah. But the younger me was just peeing in beds. I love to pee in a bed.
8: A masterclass in mediocrity.
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12: Traffic recap. We've got an accident on Southern Boulevard between Unser and Golf Course Road. This is at Wall Street with eastbound congestion. Cabezon Boulevard is a close option. Also, leftover buildups from an earlier accident, which has been cleared at Old Course and Bridge Boulevard. Central Avenue is an option for east or westbound travel. If you see an accident, call the traffic tracker hotline 767-9167. I'm Grace Toledo from the 96.3 News Radio KKOB Traffic Center.
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19: A Better Life with Dr. Sanjay Gupta.
20: People have started using AI for all sorts of things, but I cannot think of an area where the stakes are higher than your health. First of all, I'll tell you this. I know doctors who have cracked some seemingly impossible cases with the help of AI, so it can be a powerful tool. But AI can also hallucinate, provide bad advice, and be just as confident when it does that. If you do decide to plug any personal medical information into one of these chatbots, you should know that while the companies that created them have robust privacy protections in place, they are not bound by HIPAA, like your healthcare provider is. Whatever the advice presented to you, take it with a degree of healthy skepticism. Always get a second opinion. And remember, if you ever experience concerning symptoms, skip the AI consult and head straight to the ER. I'm Dr. Sanjay Gupta, helping you live a better life.
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2: There was a time back in the day, Mahoney, growing up, where you and I used to have a very inherent risk that I don't think the youth of today do.
3: What's that,
2: when
3: Dave?
2: It came to acquiring the things that we wanted most in life. And I'm talking about...
3: Pornography?
2: No, pornography was also a lot harder to come by. I mean, I got my hands on my very first pieces of pornography by shoplifting them. Probably not a great idea. Wouldn't encourage that, but I
3: found mine in the woods.
2: You know what? I was probably the guy that left it in the woods.
3: Yeah,
2: because I was not, you had to hide it somewhere.
3: That's where you hid your porn back in the
2: day.
3: But
2: it was a Penthouse Forum Letters, and the reason why I stole that one is because it was smaller, if you recall, than like a traditional size
3: more
2: magazine.
3: More booklet form, yeah.
2: I do feel like now that I look back on it in hindsight that I think the guy at the gas station knew what I was doing, and he's just like, you go ahead, buddy.
3: Yeah.
2: You get yours. Because I don't think I was really that smooth of a thief.
3: Probably not.
2: At that little gas station in Brainerd, Minnesota that was selling the nudie magazines. But I'm not talking about pornography. I'm talking about getting our hands on an ice-cold soda without paying for it. Because, I mean, they still, I guess, to some degree have, like, soda machines at ballparks, like Little League parks and stuff like that, but not like they used to, where... Do you remember you could actually reach your little arm up into a soda machine?
3: Oh, yeah.
2: And you could pull a soda out?
3: Or a snack machine.
2: A snack machine, same thing. But it was dangerous, you know, because I don't know if you ever had that moment of panic where you put your arm up there and it'll get stuck for a moment. You're like, they're going to have to saw my arm off.
3: And this is where I live.
2: As the one arm thief. This is where I live now. This is my new home. But I do, you know, I respect the hustle of, you know, the people that understand what it was like to try to, one, steal from the soda machines or the snack machines, or the kids that would also go try to find all of the coins in the old payphones back in the day. Before they started the urban legend that they put needles in those...
3: With AIDS
2: on them.
3: AIDS needles in the phone returns.
2: So it used to be a thing where you'd get a little coin return, and sometimes there'd be like a quarter or even a nickel in the little slot at the bottom of a payphone. But there was an urban legend that they used to put needles in there with AIDS on the needle. So if you reached in there, you were going to get stabbed by the needle and get AIDS.
4: That was the phone companies trying to keep y'all's change.
2: Probably. You know what? I bet there was like a corporate meeting where they're like, all right.
4: We're going to spread this AIDS propaganda.
2: Yeah, it's like the same people who came up with the razor blades and apples at Halloween. Yeah. Like, no, that doesn't happen, man. No one's doing that.
4: Don't give away free drugs.
2: I will say, though, this candy kid, he's still out here in 2024. He's living the dream. This one brings us over to Australia, Queensland to be specific. That's a 3-year-old boy named Ethan. He was at some sort of carnival, festival, Dave and Buster's type of place. I don't know, somewhere where they had one of those gigantic claw machines.
3: Hell yeah.
2: And he wanted to get some of the toys. But as you know, the bigger the claw machine, generally the worse that it is. Like, it doesn't ever hold the thing that you're trying to grab.
3: Right.
2: And so I guess this 3-year-old had gotten frustrated. He climbed into the claw machine.
3: He gets stuck in there?
2: He got stuck in there.
4: Deserved. Yeah. You live in there now.
2: He went through the prize chute, and he was unable to get his way back out.
3: Did they try the claw on him, though? Because I feel like if there's a kid inside of a claw machine, you got to try the claw machine on him at least once.
2: At least once. Instead, the cops had to show up. They had to shatter the glass pane in order to lift this kid out. And the toddler was returned to his family uninjured. But the police department was pretty humorous about it. It was, you know, Ethan and the police 1, claw machine 0.
3: Did they at least give him one of the toys?
2: I don't think so. I don't think you want to reinforce that lesson. Like, you know, if you're a kid climbing into a claw machine, let's not reward that with a gigantic teddy bear.
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3: Did you get that?
4: So I'm a little bit scared to play this voicemail for you guys because I don't want to think less of anyone in this room, but let's go for it.
5: I was just wondering how many times a month you all wash your sheets. Is it weekly? I'm just curious. I wash mine once a week.
6: Message deleted.
7: If I was living alone, which I did for, 18 months or so, away from my wife when we were doing long distance this last time, I would say I washed my sheets twice, and that's when I moved.
4: Gross.
7: But my wife, on the other hand, now that we are living together once again, which is great, does it weekly.
4: So let me tell you a fun little story about Mahoney and his cleanliness when he is left to his own devices. So you guys, do you remember the story that I told you about how we went out? This is many, many years ago. This is probably 15 years ago. We went out one night and there was like a holiday concert that the radio station did. And Mahoney decided to attack me with a rear naked choke as we were leaving the venue.
7: I was hugging you, telling you how much I loved you.
4: You were trying to choke me out. This is the same night when he vomited all over the inside of my car and then tried to walk into the wrong house.
7: You dropped me off at the wrong house.
4: I dropped you off in front of your house.
7: You're an irresponsible friend.
4: You tried to walk into your neighbor's house because you were so loaded. Well, he had vomited not only all over my car that night, but also himself. And I guess in all of his wisdom, just decided to, once he finally got upstairs to his room, peel off his vomit-covered shirt and throw it into his closet. And the only reason that I know that he did that is because he later found that shirt at the bottom of his closet when he was moving out of that house, and it still had the dried vomit on it.
7: It was standing up on its own. A little stiff. It was 2 years later. It was 2 years later when my wife and I were moving in together. I mean, here's the thing.
8: What do you mean, here's the thing? Here's the thing is that this lady asked the question to the wrong group of people. If this was a room of women, we'd be able to actually have this conversation. Mahoney doesn't change his sheets because it's his wife's duty. I'm going to now look at you, Dave. When was the last time you stripped your sheets?
4: Okay. First off, I don't like your tone. Yeah, I feel like you're attacking me.
8: Like, who did this lady think she was calling in? The Ellen Show?
4: I will be honest. I am no better of a man than Mahoney.
8: Like, if
4: my wife was not around, I would not wash my sheets anywhere near once a week.
7: I mean, there's a stain on there, sure.
8: I had to convince Chris to get rid of black sheets because those show everything in the world.
4: Okay, Chris, you're a clean guy, though.
9: Yeah.
4: But you're also single. How often do you wash your sheets?
9: I'm actually kind of crazy about it. I change them like every 5 days.
4: Okay.
9: Yeah.
4: All right. So there is hope for our gender.
9: Black sheets, by the way.
4: Oh, gross.
9: never miss a day, man.
4: Is that why you have the black sheets? So that way, if there is a stain of sorts on there, you know
9: right away.
4: Right away.
9: Yeah, that's exactly it. Yep. Stain detection.
7: It's
9: on the label.
7: We made a mistake though, and so you know we built a new house and you know got new bedding got a new bed and got new bedding for that house, and we had purple bedding for 13 years.
4: Purple bedding, black bedding.
7: Purple was really nice.
4: Royalty? What are you talking about?
9: You guys purple? Give me a hard time over black sheets.
7: Purple was really
4: purple.
7: Nice.
4: Purple? Are you Prince? Like, what are you talking about? Purple bedding. Grimace, which is what your wife does on those sheets.
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4: Jason Mahoney.
18: I know so many people, their wives have gone into their porn, or they've watched porn together,
4: yeah.
18: And it's somebody who looks different than their wife. 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
18: Yeah.
4: That's brunettes?
18: The conversation
4: you
18: that
4: like
18: has.
4: Brunettes, do you?
8: We've never done this together.
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8: 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It's just a part of life wherever you just know what you want. 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
15: 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It's Dave and Mahoney.
18: Audrey, I support your suggestion for taking a week off every month.
8: I agree. I think this is a good idea. I will stand
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8: 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I think this is a fantastic idea.
18: Mm-hmm.
8: Everyone.
4: You like how non-uterus Mahoney over here just gloms right on to you taking a week off?
8: Listen.
18: I'm an ally, Dave.
8: He's an ally.
4: Is that what it is?
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18: All I want is some time off.
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1: 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More singing.
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2: Some of the biggest rock songs ever released. You are trying to figure out what they are. Tammy is joining us today. Tammy, you ready to do this?
3: I hope so.
2: I know. It can be kind of tough when you're on the spot, but you got some help. You got some lifelines in Mahoney and Audrey today, if necessary. Let the full 30 seconds play out before you make your guess. This first one, pretty popular. It's from a fellow named Adam Pierce. It's got 71,000 views. Here we go with number one. Good luck.

0: we'll stop it right there. 30 seconds. Over to you, Tammy. Do you know it?
1: I do, but for the life of me, I can't say it.
0: Okay, so that's why we have the lifelines. You can tag in Mahoney or Audrey. Looks like they can both help if you want to bring one of them in.
1: Yes, I'm going to have to bring one of them in. And as soon as you say it, I'm going to feel stupid.
0: That's how it goes, yep.
2: Don't ask me.
0: Ask Mahoney.
3: That's Run Through the Jungle. That's CCR.
0: No, man. That was Long Cool Woman in a Black Dress by the Hollies.
3: I don't know.
1: Oh, no.
0: All right. Here we go on to the next one.
2: I don't know anything, but I was getting really pumped by his confidence.
0: This one has only got...
3: I really thought that was CCR.
0: This one has only got four views on it, so this one may be tougher.
1: Oh, no.
0: And Audrey's still available as a lifeline.
2: Maybe not.

0: okay, it only had 4 views, but I mean, that's a pretty big song. Over to you, Tammy. Do you know that one?
1: Stairway to Heaven, Led Zeppelin.
0: There we go. We are on the board. Well done.
2: I'm still sweating.
0: Okay, the next one here has got 1,300 views. It's from Uke Crazy Bitches.
3: So it's a ukulele cover?
0: Playing some ukulele. Again, 1,300 views. Here we go.

0: And we'll stop it right there. Just reminds me how much I hate the ukulele. Okay, Tammy, do you know that one?
1: 867-5309.
0: Mm-hmm. By?
1: Oh,
0: God.
1: Tommy and the Two-Toes?
0: Yeah, Tommy Two-Tone. There you go. All right. Nice.
2: Holy moly.
0: All right, so we're down to it now. You can win it right here. The lifelines are gone. Total waste of time. You guys are awful.
2: Today would not have been my game. Holy moly, get me out of here.
0: No, normally, you get some help from these two, but not today. It's fine. The last one here, only 12 views. It's from an artist we've heard before, War DM. But, again, another really big song by a very big artist. Here we go, 30 seconds on the clock.

0: I really love that that guy recorded multiple versions of himself and then layered them on top of each other. Like, you know what this needs? More me.
1: That's how art is created, Dave.
0: Uh-huh. All right, Tammy. For the win, can you do it?
2: Give me Shelter, the Rolling Stones.
3: She did!
1: With no help from Manhunter.
4: Thank goodness. Sorry. I like an independent woman.
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19: Did you know Tomasitas has been serving authentic homemade New Mexican cuisine in Albuquerque for over 50 years? I know, congratulations. It's a moment to be celebrated, right? Here's how we celebrate, by giving you a sweet deal. 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
25: We've talked a lot about measles over the past year, but mumps has largely flown under the radar, even though it's been making a bit of a comeback as well. That's because fewer people are getting the MMR vaccine, which stands for measles, mumps, and rubella. The vaccine's been around for decades. It is effective. It is safe. What makes mumps outbreaks difficult to contain is that symptoms usually don't appear for 2 to 3 weeks after someone's been exposed, and that can make it hard to pin down where that exposure took place. And someone who is infected can transmit the virus to someone else before they are symptomatic. If you get sick, which could manifest like a run-of-the-mill respiratory virus or the telltale swelling of your cheeks and jaw, all you can really do at that point is to treat the symptoms and also isolate yourself so you don't infect anyone else. I'm Dr. Sanjay Gupta, helping you live a better life.
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6: So we've talked a lot about how damaging being on your phone constantly can be for you. As I look over at Audrey right now and she's buried in her phone.
7: I am an addict.
6: Yeah. I think that we can all just openly admit it at this point. Yeah. Like, we can sit here and pretend like we're not addicted to our phones. And, oh, look, my little notification on Sundays says that my screen time is down 11% from last week. What a victory.
7: To be fair, I was learning how to edit a video.
6: Oh, sure, yeah. It was for work.
7: It really is for work.
6: Well, there's a recent study that shows that taking just a 72-hour break from your smartphone can lead to noticeable changes in brain activity.
7: Like, literally start curing the cells in your brain, basically, to where you're able to reduce the amount of need for dopamine and, like, the serotonin boosters in your brain. Because one of the things that I think most of us can agree on, that when we're on our phones, you're shopping or you're looking for the quick 5-second hit of a giggle online, you know?
6: And it's not just that. It's also, you know, there's a lot of people that chase those likes on social media. You know, they're like, ooh, who liked my picture? And that is just like a little hit of dopamine, gives a small little pleasure surge. And the same thing can be said for online shopping when you double click the little credit card thing and the Amazon payment goes through. And next thing you know, you have the anticipation of waiting for your new purchase. Woo! But they're saying just a short smartphone detox can really help your brain to get off of that drip of the addiction of getting those little dopamine.
8: Yeah, but we can't get off of it. You know?
7: He's shopping right now.
6: You're shopping right now? What are you shopping for,
8: buddy? Well, I got a credit I got to use before June is up.
6: Before June is up?
7: There's more lights. He's looking at more lights, Dave.
6: More lights? For the show. Oh, sure. For the show. Yeah, yeah. Why? We don't need more lights. This is the face of addiction right here,
7: this
6: man.
7: This is a tanning bed. Yeah. We work in a tanning bed.
6: Dopamine fix. I can't quit.
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I'm Rick Havoc. 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

0: 94.5, The Pit. Anyone who knows me knows I'm not a fan of robots, and here's just another example. A humanoid robot wearing a clown wig in China that was putting on an exhibition of how it could dance. Roundhouse kicked a 5-year-old kid in the stomach. Apparently the kid got too close to it. Listen, here's the thing. Obviously, they have already broken the first law. So what's next?
1: It's Dave and Mahoney.
2: Yeah. I want to know who the first dude who was out here who was like,
3: I'm going to try this.
2: How do we figure this stuff out? Like, you know what we're going to do? We're going to do some weird things to this cow to get milk, and then we're going to let it sit there and curdle.
3: Grab that cow's booby, and let's see what happens.
2: And then we're going to let that weird
3: Hold
2: stuff
3: on,
2: let's on
3: give
2: the
3: it
2: top.
3: To, let's give it to the baby first. What's wrong with us?
1: 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Because cowbells are cool, and feelings are optional.

0: 94.5 The Pit. That song is Lost Soul by The Who. No, not that Who. It's The Who. H-U. The Who is, in fact, a Mongolian folk metal band formed about 8 years ago. They incorporate all their traditional Mongolian instrumentation into metal music. One of the more interesting bands that's come out over the last few years. And, of course, we're always giving you the best new music first. Coming up right after this, Gary Clark Jr.
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17: Making sure your kids get enough sleep. It's one of the most important things you can do for them as a parent, and yet it's often overlooked. Not only does sleep in the early years set the stage for mental and physical health, it also creates the foundation for how one sleeps later in life. That's according to the National Sleep Foundation. Now, that organization recommends 14 to 17 hours a night for newborns, 12 to 15 for infants, 11 to 14 for toddlers, 10 to 13 for preschoolers, and 9 to 11 for school-aged children. When it's age appropriate, start by talking to your kids about why sleep is important. It helps their body grow, helps their brains learn, helps their mood stay steady. Don't underestimate the importance of a routine. You can even narrate what you're doing step by step to help them along the way. I'm Dr. Sanjay Gupta, helping you live a better life.
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I'm Rick Havoc. 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

0: Five Finger Death Punch on 94.5 The Pit. Of course, they're out on their 20th anniversary tour right now. We are trying to set you up with the Louder Than Life Festival. It's the biggest rock and metal festival of the year. It takes over Louisville, Kentucky in September. My Chemical Romance, Iron Maiden, Tool, Limp Bizkit, Pantera, Pierce the Veil, Sublime, Papa Roach, Rise Against, dozens and dozens more. 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
12: A better life with Dr. Sanjay Gupta.
13: People have started using AI for all sorts of things, but I cannot think of an area where the stakes are higher than your health. First of all, I'll tell you this. I know doctors who have cracked some seemingly impossible cases with the help of AI, so it can be a powerful tool. But AI can also hallucinate, provide bad advice, and be just as confident when it does that. If you do decide to plug any personal medical information into one of these chatbots, you should know that while the companies that created them have robust privacy protections in place, they are not bound by HIPAA, like your healthcare provider is. Whatever the advice presented to you, take it with a degree of healthy skepticism. Always get a second opinion. And remember, if you ever experience concerning symptoms, skip the AI consult and head straight to the ER. I'm Dr. Sanjay Gupta, helping you live a better life.
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5: You and Hillary Clinton sitting there eating your children chili.
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0: 94.5 The Pit, Taylor Momsen and the Pretty Reckless, When I Wake Up. One of the more rock and roll songs and especially videos I've seen in a few years. Yeah, nobody's calling her Cindy Lou Who anymore. We got Bad Omens and Nirvana coming up right after this.
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0: 94.5 The Pit, Papa Roach, see you in hell. So a huge coast-to-coast heat wave is on the way, already in the mid-90s here, and it's going to get a little bit hotter. And, of course, my swamp cooler is acting up. I was all proud of myself 2 weeks ago because I replaced the whole water line in it, but obviously I was a little too quick on patting myself on the back because now that stupid floating thing inside that regulates the water doesn't work right. It's flooded the roof a couple times. Now I got to try to replace that. And can I just say how much I hate swamp coolers?
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2: If I could be reincarnated as an animal, it would be a fat-ass basset hound.
1: Do you feel like Dave's going to say he's like a bald eagle or something? 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
1: Woo! Woo! I feel like I'm a panda bear.
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1: Yeah.
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4: When people see my son specifically, they'll go, oh, he looks just like you. And I go, oh, really? 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Oh, Edith in the chat said, I love big ears. Well, hello. I used to, because I was self-conscious, tuck my ears into my baseball cap when I was a kid. And as it turns out, that actually kind of became a thing.
1: And people would say it's douchey. 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

0: 94.5 The Pit, Albuquerque's new choice for rock. All right, are you one of the 12% of people like me who don't do the software updates on their devices? What? I got things to do, okay? I saw this list, and these are the top reasons of people who don't do their updates and why they don't do them. So I wanted to see how many of them I agreed with, and it's like almost all of them. So here you go. One, they forget it's available. Yeah, me too. They're happy with the current software and are nervous the new version will be worse. Yep, totally agree. They don't like the time it takes to install it. Yes, I agree. Afraid it will reset or change their settings. Yes. They're worried the update will add AI features they did not ask for. Yes, I agree. They don't have enough storage. That's me also. They don't want to remember, reset, or re-enter passwords. Me as well. The only one on this list that I don't totally agree with is they don't know if it costs anything to update. I know it's free. They didn't have the biggest answer on here about updating. I just don't care. Leave me alone. And get off my lawn.
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16: I ate a half a roll of cookie dough in one sitting, and it was like the square ones. 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
3: You can break off.
16: 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So I would just walk by, give myself like a little treat.
11: You may get salmonella. Meanwhile,
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3: Horse girls, crazy as hell.
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15: I'm going to find your wife another man that has his own Disney cruise ship.
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14: The Dave and Mahoney Show. Five. The Pit. Your boss hates this station. Coincidence? We think not. Crank it. 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

0: 94.5, The Pit, that's Beartooth. 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Okay, first of all, how would they know it's 90% accurate? Do you talk to dogs? But even if it did, this is, reminds me totally of a Far Side cartoon from Gary Larson, because he covered this exact thing where they said if dogs could talk, and they showed a bunch of dogs like running around the street, and every dog was just going.
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0: 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We are Albuquerque's new choice for rock. 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
23: A better life with Dr. Sanjay Gupta.
24: People have started using AI for all sorts of things, but I cannot think of an area where the stakes are higher than your health. First of all, I'll tell you this. I know doctors who have cracked some seemingly impossible cases with the help of AI, so it can be a powerful tool. But AI can also hallucinate, provide bad advice, and be just as confident when it does that. If you do decide to plug any personal medical information into one of these chatbots, you should know that while the companies that created them have robust privacy protections in place, they are not bound by HIPAA, like your healthcare provider is. Whatever the advice presented to you, take it with a degree of healthy skepticism. Always get a second opinion. And remember, if you ever experience concerning symptoms, skip the AI consult and head straight to the ER. I'm Dr. Sanjay Gupta, helping you live a better life.
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94.5 The Pit. I'm Rick Havoc. Got Sleep Theory coming up, and right after that, I'll tell you where all the new speed cameras are showing up.

0: 94.5, The Pit, Albuquerque's new choice for rock. All right, Rio Rancho, a bunch of new speed cameras coming your way. On June 15th, they're going to deploy a whole bunch on Highway 528, Pasilla Road, then Iris and Adelia Road. Then there's rotating ones between Westside Boulevard to 19th and Sarah Road to Zenith. 11 miles an hour or over, and you got a $100 ticket in the mail, and nobody knows better than me. I've gotten 7 in 3 years. I'm trying to quit.
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19: I know so many people, their wives have gone into their porn, or they've watched porn together,
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21: Have you ever noticed that you mostly breathe through one nostril at a time? Even when you're not sick, even when your allergies aren't bothering you. The body actually switches the dominant nostril as frequently as every 2 hours while we're awake. That's according to Adam Taylor, an anatomy professor at Lancaster University in the UK. This alternating cycle is automatic It's regulated subconsciously by the hypothalamus and the brain, he said. Your body does this to give each nostril a chance to rest and repair, so they don't get too dried out, which could make it easier for pathogens and inflammation to cause damage. Now, Taylor also said, studies suggest the left nostril may be more dominant, and when the right nostril is dominant, the body is in a more alert or even stressed state. Who knew? Pretty fascinating stuff. I'm Dr. Sanjay Gupta, helping you live a better life.
7: It's Dave and Mahoney.
13: The whale, it was huge at, what was it, like the Cannes Film Festival or whatever, yeah. Where he got like...
18: Did you say Cannes?
13: Is that what it was?
19: Because I would 100% go to like Cannes a Raising Cannes Film Festival.
13: Yeah. I thought it was.
19: Give me a
13: chicken
19: golden,
13: tenders for everybody.
19: Give me a golden tender. I'm in.
13: It wasn't... It's not the Cannes.
19: It's Cannes. But it looks like
13: Cannes.
19: Well,
13: anyways, it was Cannes. The Cannes. Well, Cannes... That's dumb.
18: No, it's not. I'll go to the Cannes Film Festival.
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0: 94.5, The Pit, Autumn Kings. So I don't know about you. I get about 6 spam phone calls or texts every single day now. It wasn't just the politics for a while. I get a bunch of people who all want to either buy my house or loan me large sums of money, say we're all ready to go. And I know there's like ways I can go ahead to block all of these numbers, but I will admit that it does kind of make me feel wanted.
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5: A Better Life with Dr. Sanjay Gupta.
6: 20 years ago, the average attention span was about 2.5 minutes. Today, it's just 47 seconds. Pretty disconcerting. That's according to new research out of UC Irvine. But really, this isn't our fault, at least not entirely. We can blame technology and the world around us. Attention, it turns out, is not an unlimited resource. You only have so much of it to give. Start paying more attention to what times of the day you seem to be at your mental peak. Try to knock out the more complicated stuff during that time. It's also important to take breaks every so often so you can more easily lock in when you're trying to concentrate. One expert said, even trying to visualize where you want to end your day with everything all wrapped up or with tons left to do, that can act as a real motivator. I'm Dr. Sanjay Gupta, helping you live a better life.
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10: 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Yeah.
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0: 94.5 The Pit, Social D, Born to Kill, the title track from their brand new CD, first one in 15 years, and it sounds really good. We got DC coming up, and he's got your next chance to go to the Louder Than Life Festival, VIP style, and Five Finger Death Punch coming up next.
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Albuquerque, New Mexico. What is up? It is Tuesday, June 9th, 2026, just after 2 o'clock. I'm DC. That was Smashing Pumpkins, and I remember that video so well. And it's mostly because at that time, I had a massive crush on Darcy Wretzky. She, of course, recorded 6 albums with Smashing Pumpkins and left the band in 99. Hopefully she is doing well. I've got a bunch of big announcements coming up. I'm stoked. And not only do I have some people to get registered for the Louder Than Life Flyaway, but I've got some tickets that you can win before you can buy them. That is coming up in the 3 o'clock hour. Right now, I got another band that's going to be in town in just a couple months. It's the title track of the upcoming album. This is Eva Under Fire on the Pit.

0: right, Pit Crew, let's just dive right in. Louder Than Life is America's biggest rock and metal festival, and it's taking over Louisville this September, and you could be there in the pit, courtesy of the pit. We're talking about My Chemical Romance, Iron Maiden, Tool, Limp Bizkit, Pantera, Pierce the Veil, Sublime, Papa Roach, Rise Against, and so many more. 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
1: For whom the bell tolls, not the San Antonio Spurs just yet. I'm JJ Buck with your NBA Finals update. Down 2-0 in the series, the Spurs crashed the New York Knicks garden party with a 115-111 win in Game 3 last night. Victor Wembanyama had 32 points, 8 rebounds, 6 assists, showing you he is the front man you can count on and not an industry plant. The Knicks had their 13-game winning streak snapped, which was the second longest streak in NBA postseason history. Game 4 in New York is Wednesday night. Hit me up on the X at @_JJBuck. Go get some buckets.
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0: Jeff Symbieta with your Sports Animal Short, brought to you by Sandia Resort and Casino. They sold out Madison Square Garden last night. Tickets cost more than your car, probably. They forgot that there was another team besides the Knicks who were playing. At least many fans did. The Knicks found out the Spurs were there, and the Spurs beat New York. 115-111. Victor Wembanyama had 32 points. Stephon Castle, 23 for the Spurs. It is now 2-1. Knicks lead the series game 4 in New York tomorrow night. The Albuquerque Professional Baseball Hall of Fame has two new members, former Topes manager Lorenzo Bundy and former PCL commissioner Branch Rickey III will be the latest inductees. The ceremony will be on June 27th. And Brendan Sorsby, the Texas Tech quarterback who was ruled eligible yesterday by a Lubbock District Court judge after betting on his own team, will play, but there are schools all over America who are saying we will not play against Texas Tech. In fact, the ACC commissioner, Jim Phillips, said this is a horrendous pattern that is eroding the integrity of our process. Want more? We're talking sports. On 95.9 FM and AM 610, the Sports Animal, I'm Jeff Symbieta.
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0: How did I lose weight? And I did lean right here. I did. I love this stuff. 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
8: Traffic right now, things moving pretty well here in the metro. You will see a little bit of a slowdown. I-25 in the construction zone, that's to be expected. I-40 looks good. Paseo, Alameda, Montaño, those river crossings are moving up to speed. I-25 between Albuquerque and Santa Fe right now. Don't see any problems in either direction. See an accident? Call the Traffic Tracker hotline at 505-767-9167. I'm Michael Carlisle from the 96.3 News Radio KKOB Traffic Center.
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0: Seven Dust was here not long ago, and they absolutely tore it up at the Sunshine on November 7th. Under Oath will be in town with August Burns' Red Atreus. And As the Cities Burn, tickets go on sale this Friday. 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
17: A colleague of mine was telling me the other day about how their Instagram feed is filled with videos, most of them kind of funny, about how grandparents and friends tend to bulldoze new parents out of the way to get to see their baby. Now, as a dad of three daughters, I know how life really does become all about them the moment those kids are born. But I also know parents are still people, too, who need their own attention beyond being mom or dad. And moms, in particular in those early years, can feel especially invisible in the eyes of other people. So what can you do to stop contributing to what is known as maternal invisibility? Women we spoke to said these two things were the most helpful. When people stopped to ask how they could best support them, number one, or when they took the initiative to handle certain tasks that obviously needed to be done. I'm Dr. Sanjay Gupta, helping you live a better life.
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20: Traffic right now, we are dealing with a crash. Eastbound I-40 near University, you're going to see backups there. That's also causing slowdowns getting off of northbound I-25 onto eastbound I-40, so be aware of that. Both directions of I-25 in the construction zone, you're going to see some slow-moving traffic. Paseo, Alameda, and Montaño, those river crossings look good right now. See an accident? Call the Traffic Tracker hotline at 505-767-9167. I'm Michael Carlisle from the 96.3 News Radio KKOB Traffic Center.
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0: from the KKOB Newsroom. I'm Natasha Leba. Three men are federally charged for allegedly using false identities and forged documents to obtain New Mexico elk hunting tags and sell them to out-of-state hunters. A new worm screwworm case has been confirmed in a dog in Lee County, with officials saying it appears to be an isolated and no border outbreak is currently suspected. New Mexico is improving slightly in child well-being, ranking 49th in the 2026 Kids Count Report. And a major New Mexico company is celebrating a milestone, marking decades of growth, job creation, and lasting impact on the community for generations of workers across the state. Well, I'm Natasha Leba, 96.3 News Radio KKOB, and this was your Pit News Update.
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0: The Pretty Reckless will be one of the nearly 200 bands at Louder Than Life. Well, that's a pretty hardcore review, and Hugh Laurie did not care for it. He first thanked her for her critique and then said, "We actually tried a couple of episodes where House gets it right the first time, but they were only 6 minutes long. NBC wasn't happy about that." Then he said they tried episodes where House never gets it right and the patient dies, but the audience wasn't happy with that either. He finally ended it by saying, "The point is, or was, variations on a theme. If all you see is hospital, medical, blah, blah, then it wasn't meant for you." He ended it all with this zinger: "Nonetheless, I look forward to your first novel." That is fantastic. So you tell me, who won that one? Dr. House Hugh Laurie or freelance writer Janet Murray? Either way, that is some prime time ethical trolling. I'm going to go pay some bills. When we get back, it's Stone Sour and Incubus on the Pit.
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6: Traffic right now, you've got crash cleanup northbound I-25 near Lead Coal. That is blocking your left lane. You'll see backup starting back around Gibson. We've also got crash cleanup westbound I-40 between Carlisle and University. That's blocking your right lane and shoulder. Both directions of I-25 in the construction zone, you're going to see slow-moving traffic. You've also got slowdowns headed west on Alameda as you approach Rio Grande. Westbound Paseo, Jefferson until the river, traffic moving slow there. You've also got crash cleanup going on northbound on Isleta near Blake. See an accident? Call the Traffic Tracker hotline at 505-767-9167. 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
9: Have you ever noticed that you mostly breathe through one nostril at a time? Even when you're not sick, even when your allergies aren't bothering you. The body actually switches the dominant nostril as frequently as every 2 hours while we're awake. That's according to Adam Taylor, an anatomy professor at Lancaster University in the UK. This alternating cycle is automatic. It's regulated subconsciously by the hypothalamus in the brain, he said. Your body does this to give each nostril a chance to rest and repair, so they don't get too dried out, which could make it easier for pathogens and inflammation to cause damage. Now, Taylor also said, studies suggest the left nostril may be more dominant, and when the right nostril is dominant, the body is in a more alert or even stressed state. Who knew? Pretty fascinating stuff. I'm Dr. Sanjay Gupta, helping you live a better life.
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0: For ABC News, Wall Street Now. Major markets were mixed Tuesday in a tech and artificial intelligence sell-off. The Dow was 85 points up at closing. The S&P 500 lost 19 points, and the Nasdaq fell 251. OpenAI has filed documents with the Securities and Exchange Commission to potentially become a publicly traded company. The ChatGPT company saying it hasn't yet decided on timing for an initial public offering. European Union regulators have ordered Meta to restore access to WhatsApp for rival AI chatbot makers. EU antitrust regulators are concerned third-party AI developers were blocked from offering virtual assistants on WhatsApp and didn't accept Meta's offer to charge competitors for access to WhatsApp. Just in time for beach season, the FDA has improved a new sunscreen ingredient for the U.S. market. The FDA says that bemotrizinol meets agency standards for UV protection with minimal skin irritation. It's the first new sunscreen to be approved in 25 years. I'm Wayne Cabot, ABC News.
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2: Gusty thundershowers possible this evening. After sunset, skies quickly settle. It'll be a little cooler waking up Wednesday morning. Albuquerque's low 62, Santa Fe down at 56. Wednesday afternoon, hotter though. We're dry and mostly sunny, breezy during the afternoon as well. High temperature 97 for Albuquerque and 90 in Santa Fe. This is your forecast from KOAT Action 7 News. I'm meteorologist Eric Green.
3: Traffic right now. You've got crash cleanup continuing westbound on I-40 between Carlisle and University. That's blocking your right lane and shoulder. Watch yourself as you make your way through there. I-25 both directions near the construction zone. You got that slow-moving traffic. Also dealing with congestion westbound Paseo between I-25 and the river. Traffic also moving slow this afternoon westbound on Alameda near Coors and headed west on Montaño. You're going to see congestion as you approach Coors.
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0: How did I lose weight? And I did. Lean, right here. I did. I love this stuff. Listen, Brickhouse Nutrition been with me for a long time. So chatting with Miles, I'm up at like 235. True story, I never minded being 235, but you know what minded? 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

0: spend an absurd amount of money to go see would be Metallica in a small venue. And the two I have it narrowed down to are Red Rocks, of course, in Morrison, Colorado. I've been there many, many times, and I absolutely love it. I think acoustically, that would be a night to remember. And the other one is in the Caverns in Tennessee. I think that would be such a unique experience. And again, a small venue for Metallica would just blow my mind. So that would be concert number two. I would spend way too much to see. What about you, DC the Dude? 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
5: All right, traffic right now, westbound on I-40. As you approach the interchange, you're going to see some slowdowns. They're going to last until Coors. Both directions of I-25 near the construction zone, we got slow-moving traffic. You've also got that congestion headed west on Alameda between 2nd Street and Coors. Westbound Paseo, I-25 until the river, you've got those slowdowns. You've also got slow-moving traffic westbound on Montaño near Coors. As a reminder, northbound is Letta at Blake, reduced to one lane. That is due to a crash. Be careful if you're driving in that area. See an accident? Call the Traffic Tracker hotline at 505-767-9167. I'm Michael Carlisle from the 96.3 News Radio KKOB Traffic Center.
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18: Making sure your kids get enough sleep. It's one of the most important things you can do for them as a parent, and yet it's often overlooked. Not only does sleep in the early years set the stage for mental and physical health, it also creates the foundation for how one sleeps later in life. That's according to the National Sleep Foundation. Now, that organization recommends 14 to 17 hours a night for newborns, 12 to 15 for infants, 11 to 14 for toddlers, 10 to 13 for preschoolers, and 9 to 11 for school-aged children. When it's age appropriate, start by talking to your kids about why sleep is important. It helps their body grow, helps their brains learn, helps their mood stay steady. Don't underestimate the importance of a routine. You can even narrate what you're doing step by step to help them along the way. I'm Dr. Sanjay Gupta, helping you live a better life.
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0: Tim Montana on the pit. You know, we love that guy around here. And the other thing we love is hooking people up with tickets. Louder Than Life is America's biggest rock and metal festival. Of course, they're taking over Louisville this September. And guess what? You could be there on us. We're talking about some of the biggest names. Tool, Limp Bizkit, Pantera. It will blow your mind. So right now, you'll have the opportunity to win a VIP trip for two, five-night hotel stay, $1,500 for travel, and a four-day Angels Envy Top Shelf VIP pass for you and your guests. 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
3: Gusty thundershowers possible this evening. After sunset, skies quickly settle. It'll be a little cooler waking up Wednesday morning. Albuquerque's low 62, Santa Fe down at 56. Wednesday afternoon, hotter though. We're dry and mostly sunny, breezy during the afternoon as well. High temperature 97 for Albuquerque and 90 in Santa Fe. This is your forecast from KOAT Action 7 News. I'm meteorologist Eric Green.
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6: We're taking a look at traffic right now. You're still going to see slowdowns westbound on I-40 between the interchange and Coors. Also, watch your speed both directions of I-25 near the construction zone. And at west on Paseo near 2nd Street, traffic moving a little slow there. Also, still seeing some congestion westbound Alameda as you approach Coors. See an accident? Call the Traffic Tracker hotline at 505-767-9167. I'm Michael Carlisle from the 96.3 News Radio KKOB Traffic Center.
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